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0: missing.
1: Bring me that. What is that? Bring me that. Yeah. This is gonna work. It's gonna make it.
2: I don't know, man. I don't know if I want to be like silly.
1: It's not silly. This is sexy, like Pharrell.
2: It's super sexy, you know. But it's just like not. It kind of goes against brand, and you know my socials and the you know just my public image. It's just not us.
1: Fine.
0: Fine.
1: Rolling. I don't wanna know.

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1: Look in these eyes. You can feel it, right?
2: Yeah.
1: I'm tired of running. I'm
2: sick and tired, baby.
0: My feet are swollen. I got bunions. Sciatic? Check.
1: Yeah, but my tummy's embarrassing. I'm saying excuse me all the time. And not because I'm burping, but my tummy's bad.
2: Well,
1: might blow a lot of ass.
2: I'm hot. I'm uncomfortable.
1: Say it.
2: You know,
1: come on.
2: I'm sweating my ass off. I gotta run around all day from these fucking kids.
1: Of course you're tired. Of course you're angry. I'm angry. I'm sick of that feeling that runs over me, that all of a sudden the panic comes, like it's, right?
2: Sometimes it feels like a nightmare.
1: I mean, look at us. We're not built to run. We're a couple of just roly-poly lovable guys.
2: We just want to have a good time and shine, you know?
1: What happens if we stop running? Maybe it starts with us.
2: Maybe it starts today. This is our moment now.
1: If not us, who? And if not now, when?
3: Oh, my God, it's them!
2: Good talk.
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1: I know you moved on to someone new. 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

ashtray, reminiscing on those past days. 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And every once in a while, I start texting, write a paragraph, but then I delete the message. 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They say that things fall apart. 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Love is just a tool to remind us who we are. And

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1: A judge has warned that Begoña Gómez, the wife of the Prime Minister Pedro Sánchez, must attend a preliminary court hearing as part of an ongoing investigation that could lead to a formal trial. Judge Juan Carlos Peñado says that those summoned are required to appear in person. Ms. Gómez denies any wrongdoing, whilst prosecutors have argued that there's insufficient evidence to proceed with the case. Meanwhile, investigators in the Coldo corruption case say they've identified more than €145,000 in cash deposits of an unknown origin linked to a Guardia Civil commander under investigation. A report by the Guardia Civil's UCO unit found assets and bank balances that investigators say do not appear consistent with the official income of the officer and his wife. The findings have been submitted to the courts overseeing the case. All deny any wrongdoing. Spain's football campaign has begun with surprise results. European champion Spain were held to a goalless draw by the World Cup debutants Cape Verde in Atlanta. Despite dominating possession and creating numerous chances, Spain could not find a breakthrough. The Cape Verde goalkeeper Vojinsa producing a string of impressive saves. The results being seen as one of the biggest shocks of the tournament so far.
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And a very, very good morning, everybody. Trust you're all fine and dandy in the day, which is... It's Tuesday. It's the 16th of June, 2026. Nice to have you along with us. This is the Wave New Yorker Breakfast Show, weekdays 7 till 10. We're here with our friends at Motor World. Just a reminder, Motor World, to have a breakfast buffet every Sunday between 2... No, between 2 and 10. I wish. 10 and 2. 10 and 2 every Sunday with our friends at Motor World. Coming up in today's show, hopefully a better introduction a bit later on. We've got all the weather with our friends at Marchik and then out on the high seas with our friends at Avid. Newspaper front page, our media partners, the New Yorker Daily Bulletin. All the business news and exchange rates to come. The World Cup song with the friends at Delithioso. You can vote off yesterday's in 676-112-120. All the entertainment news with our friends at the PQ Academy. Score an anthem with the friends at Palmer Jump if you want to vote off it yesterday. 676-112-120 is that number again. And the same number again for the birthdays. If you happen to know somebody celebrating a birthday today, let us know. We can play a song for the breeder, message you on your behalf too. We've got some musical variety birthdays. What happened on this day in music history? We've got the sports news sponsored by our friends at the Mojo Bar in San Agustin. I'll tell you all about that a bit later. And obviously the survey prize with our friends at the Apex Fighting Championship happening this weekend. And down at the theatre in Magaluf. Pirates Theatre, I should say. Sorry, in Magaluf. And of course, as always here on Wave Me Up, we've got plenty of great music to come. We're going to start you off on this. Madness, Mr. Apples. 7 minutes past 7 o'clock here in Spain. 7 minutes past 6 in the UK. Morning!

0: The latest weather forecast right here on Wave Mallorca.
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2: Yeah, good morning to our friends at Marchica. What have we got going on out there today? Highs of 30, lows of 20 today. Plenty of sunshine around with south-southwesterly winds 15 to 25 kilometres an hour. You've got sunshine all the way tomorrow, Wednesday, with a high of 31, low of 18. 32 and 21. You've got sunshine all the way tomorrow, Wednesday, with a high of 31, low of 18. 32 and

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0: Coming back, we'll look at the naughty weather and tell you all about the survey prize, of course, and the question. I'll give you the answer to yesterday's question and give you the answer to, well, not give you the answer to today's question. We'll pose today's question as well. I think I need more tea, me.

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It's the Naughty Weather with Avid Marine. So checking out the high seas today, northwest of New York, a Dragon Air at a Foreman Tour is a westerly at 2 to 3, change of variable during the afternoon, you'll find sea stage smooth. Northeast of New York, a Foreman Tour, Decatur Pair is a westerly at 2 to 3, change to a northeasterly by the middle part of the day, and sea stage smooth. East of Mallorca, Catalina Perez, Salinas, a westerly at 2 to 3, sea steady's calm to smooth. And south of Mallorca, Salinas, Dragon Air is a westerly at 2 to 3, sea steady once again calm to smooth. Moving into Menorca today, we've got a westerly and northwesterly at 2 to 3, changing to a southerly in the afternoon, sea steady smooth. Channel of Menorca, a westerly and northeasterly at 2 to 3, sea steady smooth. Cabrera has a westerly at 2 to 3, sea steady's calm to smooth. Channel of Mallorca is a southwesterly at 2

0: 3, changing during the morning to a northerly, and sea stage smooth. Ibiza has a southerly and southwesterly at 2 to 3, temporarily a northerly during the course of the morning, where sea stage is calm to smooth. And finally, Formentera has a southerly and southwesterly at 2 to 3, changing during the morning to a northerly, yes, sea stage is calm to smooth. But we have no weather advisories today, so that's always good news. So we'll say a big, big thanks once again to our friends at Avid.
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0: This week's survey prize comes from our friends at the Apex Fighting Championships. 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Now, to be in the bin to win on Friday, as always, you've got to get a question correct during the course of the week. Like and share the post, of course, as well, please. Yesterday's question and answer, 87% of brides do this at their wedding. What is it? 87% of brides do this at their wedding. What is it? The answer was, wear white. There you go. Well done if you did say that. If you didn't, don't worry. There's plenty more questions during the course of the week. And here is today's. 32% of us have trouble doing this. What is it? 32% of us have trouble doing this. What is it? That's your question for today. If you think you might know the right answer, facebook.com/WaveMallorca or 676-112-120 is our text and WhatsApp number, and you can text it through to that at 0034, of course, if you're outside of Spain with your Spanish mobile, or you're here with a UK mobile, of course, or outside with the UK mobile as well. 32% of us have trouble doing this. What is it? We're heading off to the break. Coming back, we'll look at some newspaper front pages. We'll also have the business news and exchanges. And just to remember, or just a reminder, a little bit later on today, we're going to be drawing the raffle of the Radiothon. We've got Nick from Yachty Gives Back and Brian from 6 Points Cycling Challenges to come in and have a chat with us. And then they're going to draw, well, we're going to do the top 10 online. We'll say the top 10. We're just going to draw 10 prizes online, on air. Definitely need that tea. 10 prizes on air. And then, well, they'll do the rest afterwards with Izzy, because Izzy's going to come in as and help as well. So they'll be doing that today, and then we'll put it up on the Facebook page for you, of course, as well. And then you can click, if you're lucky, you can claim one of your prizes. Mabel to the break.

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0: 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It's 7:30 here in Spain, 6:30 in the UK. 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
0: Daily Telegraph this morning, Sir Keir Starmer's social media ban for under-16s in the UK has been labelled a rush job, whilst criticism of how it will actually work has come out as well. That's the Telegraph this morning. At the Times, Apple and Google will be forced to carry out age checks on children using their phones under plans drawn up by Sir Keir Starmer, who announced a ban on social media for the under-16s yesterday. What else have we got here? The Mirror this morning, Joe Cox, 10 years on, the families of murdered MP Joe Cox and David Amos are honouring their memory in fighting for unity in a divided Britain, says the Mirror. Also, the Express, our hope has been restored. The Daily Express leads on the news that Labour MP said she will reintroduce an assisted dying bill in Parliament after a previous bid to change the law was unsuccessful earlier this year. The Daily Star, clean sheets, it says here. Daily Star, you got to love them. The wives and girlfriends of England footballers have set up base 1,400 miles from the squad as the players are too busy to see them between games, says the Daily Star. Well, I mean, you should imagine they are, to be perfectly honest. You've only got a World Cup to win, these boys. Two men have been found guilty of conspiring to carry out arson attacks on property connected to the Prime Minister, according to the I newspaper this morning. And The Guardian pictures this guy from Cape Verde, the goalkeeper. He's 40 years old. For the life of me, I can't remember his name. Everybody on social media was talking about him yesterday. My son was telling me that he started the game with 20,000 followers on Instagram. I'm going to try and check for you in a minute. But up to a point yesterday, he got over 2 million on Instagram. Can you imagine? You walk out the dressing room. Yeah, you've looked at your social media. Yeah, I'm all right. And you come back again, you've got 2 million followers. He had an absolute worldie, didn't he, the boy? And he plays in a Portuguese second division. He's 40 years of age. He's named Vothina. I think that's what they call him, Vothina. And it's a shame for him, actually, because we were talking about this yesterday, that, you know, at 40 years of age, he probably won't get a big move now, you know, to further his career, unless somebody takes a chance on him, of course, at 40 years of age. Who knows? But, he had an absolute world. I mean, I didn't see the whole game, I'll be honest with you. I saw bits and pieces of it. But well done to Cape Verde drawing. That's what the World Cup's all about, isn't it? Seeing a team such as Cape Verde drawing 0-0 with Spain, who are pretty much one of the favourites to win the competition. That and what else did I like? Oh, the Curaçao goal against Germany. That was brilliant as well. You know, that's what the World Cup is about. And whilst, you know, some people say that, oh, no, those teams shouldn't be in it, you know, it should be less teams and everything else, I think it's great. As long as, you know, this encourages more and more people to play football and everything else, particularly the kids growing up in those different countries that would never normally have an opportunity to play football. I think it's good. Mallorca Daily Bulletin then this morning. Summer sales is one of their leading headlines. Mallorca shops want summer sales delayed to cash in on the tourist. It's great, isn't it? Great headline. The majority of retailers wish to delay the sales by a few more days until July the 13th to take full advantage of one of the busiest periods of the year for the both economy and tourism. Maybe we'll go into that a little bit more in the business news, actually. And the front page of the Ultimate, which is the Spanish newspaper this morning, they picture Lamine Yamal, actually, setting off an attack for Spain after their 0-0 draw against Cape Verde yesterday. Spain suffer against Cape Verde is their headline this morning in the front page of the Ultimate Aura. Our Spanish friends weren't happy. Let's put it like that, you know. And they can't take a joke, can they? Especially when you send them something on WhatsApp. Oh, no, they're not having it. Wait till England plays, they say. All right, let's see, show tomorrow night. Yeah, 10 o'clock. England playing Croatia. That's all the papers.
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Bruno Mars, I Just Might. My son has just sent me a WhatsApp. I said to that goalkeeper from Cape Verde, he started on 20,000, right, on his Instagram. He's now got 5.5 million followers on Instagram. How mad is that? That's brilliant, isn't it? 5.5 million. My word. Well done to him. Very good. Very good indeed. And as I say, I hope he does get a move, because he's currently playing Portuguese second division. No offence to Portuguese second division, of course, because it's probably quite a good league, I should imagine. But anyway, yeah, let's hope he can get a nice move somewhere. That'd be great. He could do a championship side, a bit of a go, couldn't he? I think, maybe. Anyway, let's see. The Federation of Business Associations of the Balearic Islands has recommended postponing the start of the summer sales until July the 13th to protect profitability during the tourist season. The organisation's position stems from the views of numerous retailers gathered over recent weeks through consultations and sectoral meetings in various municipalities, they say. So let's see. The sales campaign is due to start on the 6th of July, and they'd like to delay it by a week. Because obviously it's a busy period and it could, you know, make or break some places. So we'll keep our eyes on that for you. Anything else in the money? Back in the UK, I was looking at a story earlier on today and I can't remember where it was. No, it's disappeared. It's brilliant, isn't it? Oil prices, that was what I was going to say. Oil prices and stocks enjoy cautious rally as the US and Iran have apparently signed a peace process. Let's see, shall we? There's a few days to go yet. It's Friday that it's supposed to be signed, apparently. And Iran played last night, of course, against New Zealand. Now, I didn't see the game, I have to be honest. I heard there was a few boos when the Iranian national anthem was played, but, you know, you're probably going to expect that. They were in LA, so, and apparently LA has the biggest Iranian population just outside of Iran in the whole world. So, you know, they've got a very, very good support. So, let's see. Let's hope we can, you know, come to sort of some sort of agreement, just, you know, settle down a bit, and it will help everybody around the world, I'm sure. Look at the exchange rates of the daily. Sterling against the euro today is 1.15. It's definitely 1.15, but it's just disappeared. 1.1572. There you go, sterling against the euro. And sterling against the US dollar is 1.3399. That's 1.3399. You're up to date with all your business news. Coming back after the break, let's try and find you an upbeat story. Well, the upbeat story surely should be that goalkeeper. That's all I need to say, isn't it? 20,000 followers last night when he walked out of Cape Verde against Spain. Came back and he's got 5.5 million. That's all you need to know, friend. That's it. Well done. 7:41.

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It's the brand new Hemis, Midnight at the Oasis, 7:53. A very good morning to you. 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This is the time of day that we normally try and find you a feel-good story, but I'm still just going to go with what we talked about just earlier on. That goalkeeper, it's a great story, isn't it? He's plays for the Spanish second division team, I think they're called Javis, and he's 40 years of age. He had an absolute worldie against Spain last night. He started at 20,000 people on his Instagram. He's now got 5.5 million. Brilliant.

Drink some margaritas by swinging blue lights. Listen to the mariachi play at midnight. Are you with me? Are you with me?

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2: In today's news, investigators say Russia was behind a series of arson attacks targeting properties linked to Prime Minister Keir Starmer. Two men have been convicted over the attacks, while reports suggest the operation was directed through a Russian sabotage network in what officials are describing as a serious threat to UK security. The sentence handed to the killer of Southampton teenager Henry Nowak is to be reviewed by the Court of Appeal. Solicitor General Ellie Reeves has referred the case under the unduly lenient sentence scheme after widespread concern that the 21-year minimum term may not reflect the seriousness of the crime. A former schoolteacher has been found guilty of abusing and murdering a 13-month-old baby boy he was planning to adopt. Jamie Varley was convicted at Preston Crown Court following what prosecutors described as one of the most shocking child abuse cases they had ever encountered. Sentencing is expected later this week. In international news, leaders at the G7 summit continue to welcome the breakthrough agreement between the United States and Iran. The deal is expected to keep the Strait of Hormuz open to global shipping, easing fears over oil supplies and helping to reduce tensions across the Middle East. Fans around the world have been sending messages of support to Bonnie Tyler after it emerged the Welsh singer is out of a medically induced coma following emergency surgery. While doctors say there are encouraging signs, her family say she remains very unwell and continues to receive treatment in intensive care in Portugal. And finally, tributes are being paid to legendary investigative journalist Roger Cook, who has died at the age of 83. Best known for the Cook Report and his fearless investigations into crime, corruption and injustice, Cook spent more than five decades holding the powerful to account. Colleagues have described him as a pioneer of modern investigative journalism whose impact on British broadcasting will be felt for generations. For Wave Mallorca, this is Harriet Gordon.
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0: And well, welcome to the second half. Is it the second half? Not quite. No, second hour of the breakfast show. We're brought to you by our friends at Motorworld. Just a reminder, Motorworld do have a breakfast buffet every Sunday between 10 and 2. If you'd like to come and join myself and Chris Marino, we're playing some tunes while you're enjoying your breakfast. Pet Shop Boys brought us into this hour. Classic from the, late 70s, early 80s. West End Girls. The time is 8 minutes past 8 o'clock.
1: The latest weather forecast right here on Wave Mallorca.
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0: We've got highs of 30 and lows of 19 today. 30 and sunshine all the way, pretty much. South-southwest winds 15 to 30 kilometres an hour. And for the rest of the week and into your weekend, highs of 31, lows of 18. It's sunny all the way tomorrow, Wednesday. Thursday has highs of 32, lows of 21. It's going to be a few clouds around on Thursday. Friday has highs of 33 and lows of 23, sunshine all the way. And a partly cloudy day on Saturday, but a high of 34 on Saturday and a low of 22. And that's a similar story on Sunday. Partly cloudy skies with a high of 34 and a low of 22 on Sunday as well. So Saturday and Sunday, highs of 34. Woof. Yeah, we're going to be moaning, it's too hot. You can see it, can't you? It's coming. Never mind. Let's say a big thanks to our friends at Marchica.
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0: 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And I'll see you there, because I'm announcing the fighters, actually. I did it last time. It was great fun. If you like your mixed martial arts, it'll be a good night, really good night. So today's question, 32% of us have trouble doing this. What is it? 32% of us have trouble doing this. What is it? That's the question. If you think you might know the right answer, facebook.com/WaveMallorca. Or you can text or WhatsApp us to 676-112-120. 32% of us have trouble doing this. What is it? Coming up, we're going to look at the naughty weather, what's happening on the high seas today. Don't forget, a little bit later on, we are going to be drawing the raffle for the Radiothon as well.

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1: Checking out the high seas then today. Northwest of Mallorca, Dragonair at a 4 and 2 and Westie at 2 to 3. Change to a variable during the afternoon. You'll find sea stage smooth. Northeast of Mallorca, 4 and 2 to Cantapera. Westie at 2 to 3. Change to a northeasterly by the middle part of the day and sea stage smooth. East of Mallorca, Cantapera and Salinas, a Westie at 2 to 3. Sea stage is calm to smooth. And south of Mallorca, Salinas, Dragonair is a Westie at 2 to 3. Sea stage calm to smooth. Mallorca today has a northwesterly at 2 to 3. Change to a southerly in the afternoon. Sea stage is smooth. Channel of Mallorca has a westerly at northeasterly at 2 to 3, sea stage smooth. Cabrera has a westerly at 2 to 3, sea stage calm to smooth. Channel of Mallorca has a southwesterly at 2 to 3, change to a northeasterly during the course of the morning, sea stage is smooth. Ibiza has a southerly and southwesterly at 2 to 3, temporarily a northeasterly during the course of the morning, where sea stage is calm to smooth. And Formentera has a southerly and southwesterly at 2 to 3, change to a northeasterly during the course of the morning, sea stage once again calm to smooth. But no weather advisories, so we'll say big thanks to our friends at Avid.
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11: 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And you're still there, young Janice.
12: On the brink of history, is there a hero in navy blue tonight?
13: Under the hand and lights, we were all dreamers. There was a wonder strike that gave us that feeling. It's a bird, it's a plane, no, it's Scott McTominay. We silence desire and tear neon fire, McLean from the halfway line. Cemented in history, rising from misery, Scotland is now a

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2: Yes, if you do want to vote that off tomorrow, another song, another country, whatever you want to do, 676-112-120 is your text or WhatsApp number. Now looking at some showbiz news, Manchester United, this is sort of sport comes showbiz, Manchester United will appear in an Amazon All or Nothing documentary next season, which should be quite interesting, couldn't it? I love those things. Best one so far, I think, probably was Sunderland, actually, to be honest with you, because that was a real warts and all. The other one seemed a little bit... you know, managed is probably the right word. The Man City one definitely was. The other team for North London, theirs one was not too bad, actually. And obviously the Arsenal one as well. I watched that, of course. But I think the Sunderland one was the best so far. Anyway, Man United will feature in All or Nothing. It's a Netflix series, isn't it? Bonnie Tyler has woken up from a medically induced coma after suffering a cardiac arrest in Portugal last month. That's good news. David Tennant is among the British and Irish actors set to join the new season of Only Murders in the Building. Couldn't he have done the Doctor thing as well? You know, just come back for one, for the Christmas special that they've now cancelled. Who knows? Probably not. And BTS returned to their hometown over the weekend for a two-night stadium concert celebrating their debut anniversary week. You're up to date with all the showbiz news. We'll say a big, big thanks to our friends at the PQ Academy. And also congratulations for their show that they did at the weekend.
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1: 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She is. 676 112120 if you'd like to vote that one off tomorrow.

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1: So if you do want to vote off the World Cup song or the School Run Anthem, 676-112-120 is our text and WhatsApp number. Just give us all the information and we'll do that tomorrow for you. Nice and easy. So today is Tuesday. It's the 16th of June, 2026, day 167 of the year, which means we're under the 200 mark now, 199 days until 2027. And we are counting down to Wimbledon, of course, which happens in just 13 days' time, Wimbledon, two weeks yesterday, actually. So what happened on this day in history? Let's have a little look at my list, see what I can find you. Spain declared war on Great Britain and the siege of Gibraltar began on this day in 1779, that was. The Ford Motor Company became a legal entity on this day in 1903. Pepsi Cola Company was formed on this day in the US, 1903, same year actually. There you go. Double yellow lines were used for the very first time on Britain's roads on this day in 1948, that was. The classic horror movie Psycho opened in America on this day in 1960. The only ever museum devoted to exclusively to jazz music opened in New York on this day in 1972. US athlete Ed Moses won his 100th consecutive 400 metres... Blimey, that's unbelievable. 100 consecutive 400 metres hurdles race. I remember him, actually. He was an absolute machine. Yeah. The movie Ghostbusters 2 premiered on this day in 1989. Oasis played at a club in Paris, France on this day in 1994. It was their first ever gig outside the UK. Batman Forever, the third film in the Batman series, premiered. It starred Val Kilmer. Wasn't very good, apparently. 1995, that was. This is interesting. I'm quite sure whether I can say this or not. I will say it. Okay, listen. On this day in 2003, Wrigley's in America said it was discussing plans to sell chewing gum laced with Viagra, if I could say it. Now, there's a gag there, isn't there, surely? Come on. I'll leave you to work that one out. Kids, if you don't know what Viagra is, ask your mum and dad. No, sorry. Let's carry on. Anything else happened on this day in history? Oh, yes, a video assistant referee, or VAR, as we now know it. The technology was used for the very first time in a World Cup, awarding France a penalty in the 2-1 win over Australia in Russia on this day in 2018. It's got a lot to answer for, that VAR. Yes. So, our famous people that are celebrating a birthday today, who have I got for you? Joan Van Ark. She was, what was her name? Is it Valerie or Valine? Oh, it says Valine. I don't know. Is that her name? Valine. Anyway, she was Valine Ewing on Dallas. Remember Dallas? Bobby walked out of the shower. He'd been dead for 2 years. 83 today. Who else have I got here? Jan Železný. Remember him? He was a javelin thrower from the Czech Republic. He's 60 today. Jürgen Klopp lives here in Mallorca now, of course. Morning, Jürgen, if you're listening. Happy birthday. Can I interview one day, please? Love to. He's 59 today. Mark Crossley, former goalkeeper. He played for Nottingham Forest. Now, Mark Crossley does an absolute brilliant impression of Brian Clough, if you've not heard it. He's brilliant. He was born this day, 1969. Some good musical varieties I worked down this list, actually. Anybody else? I think that's all. If you know somebody celebrating a birthday, you want us to give them a shout-out, as you should know by now, we're more than happy to do it. We just need to know the person's name. If there's a message you'd like us to read out on your behalf, we can do that. And, of course, being a radio station, we can play a song for them, of course, as well. Get in touch on 676 112 120 or send us a message via the Facebook page, facebook.com/WaveMallorca. It's 8:42 here in Spain, 7:42 in the UK. Time to tell you about things that happened on this day in music history. On this day in 1979, this band started a 5-week run at number one in the UK album chart. The album was called Discovery. I remember this. I think I might have even bought this album, you know. It was their first number one album and featured three hit songs as well, of which I'm going to play you one. Which one am I going to play you? Oh, yeah, I'll play you this one.
2: Have you?

0: a live version of the song, which I didn't know actually, but there you go. They are the Electric Light Orchestra, starting a 5-week run at number one on the UK album chart with their album Discovery. It featured this song, Don't Bring Me Down, also The Diary of Horace Wimp, and Shining Little Love as well. Stuart Wood says that he took his wife, Tasha, who's a bit of a BTS superfan, to the cinema to watch a live screening of their show on Saturday. He said they played for 2.5 hours, and I have to say, it was brilliant, he says. There you go. Do we have that here? I don't think we did we? I think so. Any BTS fans want to let me know?
1: Thank you! Good night!
0: 1982, James Honeyman Scott was born. He's sadly no longer with us. But the song I'm going to play you is a song that was dedicated, or a tribute to him by the singer of this said band.

0: It was the Pretenders, of course. So let's move on to On This Day in 1984. This band went to number one with this song. It was their second UK chart number one. There's a bit of an interesting fact, actually, that goes with this song. So it stayed at number one for 9 weeks. And this was they were the first band to have the first two singles go to the top of the UK chart. In actual fact, the other song that they had, which was their first song, which is obviously famous as well, got back to number two in the charts after the success of this one.
1: Air attack warning sounds like. This is the sound.

It was, of course, Frankie Goes to Hollywood. And on this day, they scored their second UK number one single with Two Tribes. It stayed at number one for 9 weeks, making Frankie the first band to have their first two singles go to the top of the charts. During the run, the group's previous single, Relax, climbed back to number two as well. We're going to head off to the news very shortly. Coming back in the final hour, what we got? We've got sports news to come with a brand new sponsor as well, as we'll tell you all about that. I've also got more things that happened on this day in music history, some musical variety birthdays. And then Brian and Nick, Brian from 6 Points Cycling Challenge and Nick from Yachty Gives Back, will be joining us in the studio to have a little bit of a chat, because they are two of the five charities that are joining us on the Radiothon. And they'll be joining the raffle for us. We're not going to do the whole raffle because there's over 40 prizes and it's not great radio. But we'll do about 10 prizes on air, and the rest they'll do off air with the Izzy. And then we'll publish the winners and the winning ticket numbers on our Facebook page a little bit later on today as well. So you can peruse that at your leisure. So we will go to the break with, on this day in history, this band started a 2-week run at number one on the US singles chart. The song was taken from a film, but what was the film? And obviously, what was the song? What was the band? Here it is.

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1: A judge has warned that Begoña Gómez, the wife of the Prime Minister Pedro Sánchez, must attend a preliminary court hearing as part of an ongoing investigation that could lead to a formal trial. Judge Juan Carlos Peñado says that those summoned are required to appear in person. Ms. Gómez denies any wrongdoing, whilst prosecutors have argued that there's insufficient evidence to proceed with the case. Meanwhile, investigators in the Coldo corruption case say they've identified more than €145,000 in cash deposits of an unknown origin linked to a Guardia Civil commander under investigation. A report by the Guardia Civil's UCO unit found assets and bank balances that investigators say do not appear consistent with the official income of the officer and his wife. The findings have been submitted to the court overseeing the case. All deny any wrongdoing. Spain's football campaign has begun with surprise results. European champion Spain were held to a goalless draw by the World Cup debutants Cape Verde in Atlanta. Despite dominating possession and creating numerous chances, Spain could not find a breakthrough. The Cape Verde goalkeeper Vojinsa producing a string of impressive saves, results being seen as one of the biggest shocks of the tournament so far.
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2: Yeah, morning to our friends at Marchica. It's a beautiful day, as it, you know, should be now in the middle of June. You didn't expect it to be anywhere else, do we really, right now? But today we've got highs of... come on, when you're ready, computer. Highs of 30 exactly, and lows of 19. It's going to be sunny skies pretty much all day today, with a few clouds around. South-southwesterly winds 15 to 30 kilometres an hour. And your outlook, highs of 31, lows of 18 tomorrow, Wednesday the 17th. Thursday, highs of 32, lows of 21, sunny all the way. Friday, highs of 33, it's going up. Lows of 23, a low of 23, how about that? That's probably higher than the UK's high, if that makes sense. And then the weekend, you've got highs of 34, my friends. Yeah, we're touching the 34 mark on Saturday and Sunday. Partly cloudy skies with lows of around 22. So, yeah, looking pretty hot for the middle of June. Great news. Let's say a big thanks to our friends at Marchica.
0: The latest weather forecast right here on Wave Mallorca.
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2: Big, big thanks to our friends at Marchica. Just a reminder of the survey question this week here with our friends at the Apex Fight Championship. They've got a big do happening this coming Saturday down at the Pirates Magaluf Theatre. And I was there last time, and I'm going to be there this weekend as well, announcing the fighters. It was great last time, really, really good. If you're into your mixed martial arts, I would thoroughly recommend you go along and have a look this coming Saturday. And the question today is, 32% of us have 32% of us have trouble doing this. What is it? 32% of us have trouble doing this. What is it? That's the question. If you think you might know the right answer to that, facebook.com/WaveMallorca, where you'll see all the information about the fight championship. And you can also text and WhatsApp us to 676-112-120. You might hear in the background Nick, who's here from Yachty Gears back. He's busy trying to get all the tickets into we need a bigger bucket, as they say. We do need a bigger bucket. But anyway, we're going to have a chat with Nick very shortly. And he's got a very big announcement to make. Young Nick. Blimey. We'll tell you all about that very shortly. And Brian from Six Points is coming in to say hello to

Okay.

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1: Checking out that naughty weather then. Northwest of Mallorca, Dragonair at a four-man tour is westerly at 2 to 3. Change of variable in the afternoon. You'll find sea stage smooth. Northeast of Mallorca, from Jordi Cantapera, westerly at 2 to 3. Change of northeasty by the middle part of the day. Sea stage smooth. East of Mallorca, Cantapera and Salinas are westerly at 2 to 3. Sea stage is calm to smooth. And south of Mallorca, Salinas and Dragonair is westerly at 2 to 3. Sea stage once again calm to smooth. Moving into Menorca, it's a westerly northwesterly at 2 to 3. Change of force 5 in the afternoon. Sea stage is smooth. Channel of Menorca is a westerly northeasterly at 2 to 3. Sea stage is smooth. Cabrera has a westerly at 2 to 3. Sea stage is calm to smooth. Channel of Mallorca is a southwesterly at 2 to 3. Temporarily a northerly during the morning. Sea stage smooth. Ibiza today has a southerly and southwesterly at 2 to 3, changing it to a northerly as sea stage is calm to smooth. And finally, Formentera has a southerly and southwesterly at 2 to 3, changing to a northerly during the morning, sea stage once again calm to smooth. But no weather advisories. So I say a big thanks once again to our friends at Avid.
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1: Well done to Tip Top Neil. He got it. We played you Elvis Presley, of course. You started a four-week run at number one in the UK singles chart with A Little Less Conversation. It was 46 years gap between that and his first single, which was 1957. Now, have you got any idea what his first number one single would have been? Well, it's this.

0: I'm all shook up. So yes, it was 46 years that he had a little less conversation, and then that all shook up. That was 1957, believe it or not. Now, I'm pleased to say that joining me in the studio is Nick from Yachty Gives Back and Brian from Six Point Cycling Challenges. And we're going to be talking to both of them this morning. And Izzy's here as well. She's the what we call the adjudicator. What a big name that is. Can't spell it, but I can say it. And she's going to do. We're going to do the raffle a little bit later on. We're going to do 10 prizes actually on air, and then the guys are going to do all the other prizes off it. And then what we'll do, we'll put them on the Facebook page for you, and then you can contact probably me, and I will be, help you how you get your prizes delivered and everything else. So, first of all, let's say hello, good morning to Nick. Nick, good morning.
1: Morning, Richard.
0: Now, listen, hang on a minute. Wait a minute. Breaking news, actually. Do we call you sir? Do we bow in your presence? Or
1: certainly not.
0: No?
1: But thank you.
0: So, you have been awarded... Now, let's get this right. British Empire Medal. Is
1: yes.
0: that what it's called?
1: Yes.
0: Congratulations, first of all.
1: Thank you.
0: Well done. It's an amazing achievement, and you've raised a lot of money. You've done a lot of work, obviously, since you... How long ago did you start your
1: team?
0: 7 years ago. Yeah. Okay, fantastic. So the British Empire Medal entitles you to what? What can you do? Free tube travel, is it, or what is it?
1: I looked it up because I had no idea. And the one thing that stands out is that I think I'm entitled to have a funeral in St. Paul's Cathedral.
0: Oh, very nice too.
1: Not very nice, but you know what I mean.
2: We hope you enjoy it.
1: Thank you. Not presumably the main body of St. Paul's, but I'm imagining that you could do it in one of the chapels in the crypt or something. That's
0: lovely.
1: That's the only thing I've come across.
0: Oh, really? Okay. So if anybody out there knows if you can get anything else with the, you know. We were talking to Nick von Holstein, actually.
1: Yes.
0: Because Nick's part of royalty.
1: Yes.
0: Yeah, and he can get certain privileges in where's it? Is it Norway or Sweden? Or Nick, come on, you were listening earlier.
1: Schleswig-Holstein, I don't know. Yes, I guess German.
0: He says they love him in Monte Carlo when he goes to Monaco, apparently, when he shows his, that he's welcomed into most places.
1: Quite.
0: So, which is fantastic.
1: I can imagine.
0: But more importantly, let's talk about Yachty Gives Back, Nick. It's a charity that you set up after you retired from Pinmar. You and I met many moons ago with the Pinmar Golf Tournament, of course.
1: Very much so.
0: When you retire, some people just retire and not do anything, but you decided that you wanted to do this. And did you expect it to be what it is now when you first started?
1: No. I mean, but at the same time, when you start something completely from scratch, it was a new idea, you have no idea whether it's going to work or not. But with hindsight, of course it was going to work because it's so blooming obvious, really.
0: Right.
1: I mean, as I say, I'm very happy to take the credit for the idea. I think it's a bloody good idea. But it worked because, A, thanks to a huge number of people, both my team and all the people who do things for us, none more than you from the very beginning with all your radio campaigns and your radiothons and so on. But so many people in the superyacht industry, the wider community, have responded and supported us, and it's been very gratifying.
0: So, for people that don't know what you do, just give us a sort of a brief synopsis of how it all works.
1: Surely. So, basically, we, STP, the shipyard, give us a container inside the shipyard, and there the yachts bring us donations of typically bedding, uniform. For people who don't know the superyacht industry, I mean, the industry works to very, very high standards, and they therefore discard lots of material that have years of life left in it. So towels, bedding, and so we support 5 homeless shelters with about 150 people between them. They've all got lovely towels and bedding and so on, old uniforms, that kind of thing. We get lots of galley equipment, which is great because all the places we work with, they're all working in old, dilapidated, rundown premises. You've seen some of the emergency repairs. You paid for an entire ceiling in one of the shelters to be repaired.
0: That's right.
1: Many years ago through the one of your amazing campaigns. So we give them lots of material support, but the financial support means that we can do things like that. So when they have emergency repairs, just literally a washing machine breaking down, Yarkurt, which is the biggest of the shelters, has 60 people in it. You asked me at the radiothon the last time we spoke what I was going to do with the money from that, and literally the day before I'd been asked for a new washing machine. I've got a photograph of the phone. The machine's now been installed, thanks to you, because thanks to the money we get, I can just say, yes, don't worry about it, we'll do it.
0: Brilliant.
1: Go ahead. And so they did, and also, rather than a second-hand washing machine, which is what they might have had to make do with, which wouldn't last very long because we proved that, what they really need is a brand new one with a 2-year warranty. And that, thanks to the money we get, that's what we get. I get to say yes to lots of things.
0: One thing I like about both your charity and also Brian's charity as well, you're a sort of a charity, but inside the charity you look after more charities, if that makes sense. So Brian has three charities under his name, and you have...
1: Totally, including us too. We've been very grateful beneficiaries of 6 points. Yes, we're about 8, 9 at the moment. The last two we added, Esri Fuji, the one you did the repairs to, that was last year absorbed by IMAS, the Social Security Ministry. So we were looking for one to replace it. And then it turned into two. One is Thakeo, which is a soup kitchen in Parma. And the other one is Pis da Cogida in San Sardina. It's what we would call a halfway house, rehabilitating prisoners, getting prisoners immediately prior to their release, getting them used to being back in the outside world, and so on. So both really lovely setup. So basically it's sort of 8 or 9 altogether. Partly because, I mean, we don't have the resources or the skills to know what we're doing with the individual cases. So we love to leave it to the people who know what they're doing and support them.
0: Yeah, got it. Listen, we'll talk some more and we'll have a chat with Brian as well from 6 Points Cycling Challenges here as well with us. But let's talk about on this day in 2023. This lady had her biggest solo hit in more than a decade. And she also was one of the only artists to have number one hits in 5 different, what do you call them? Centuries, I suppose. Not centuries.
1: Decades.
0: Thank you very much, Nick. I'm glad you're here. I've had a long day. This is the lady.

0: It was, of course, Kylie Minogue, who had hits in decades, not centuries, because that would have been marvellous, as Brian said off air. That would have been a fantastic feat. But well done if you did say Kylie Minogue. Now, it's time for all your sports news. And we're pleased to say that Mojo Beach Bar, a highly rated, vibrant sports bar cafe located in the coastal neighbourhood of San Agustin, are joining us on the sports news, situated directly across from Port Callanova Marina and a short walk from Calamayor Beach. It's well known for its large open-air terrace, brunch, casual beach-themed atmosphere, and live sports daily, and they'll obviously be showing all the games throughout the course of the World Cup tournament, and we're very pleased to have them with us on our sports news. So a bit of a World Cup roundup now for you. What about Cape Verde last night during 0-0 with Spain? Blimey, the Spanish weren't happy, particularly the ones I spoke to, as you can imagine. But let's say a big shout out for the goalkeeper, who had an absolute worldie. He's 40 years of age. He plays in the Portuguese second division, and we've talked about this already this morning. When he left the dressing room, he had 20,000 people on his Instagram. Up to about an hour ago, he had 5.5 million. There you go. So it's unbelievable what's happened to this bloke overnight, really. Actually, I can give you an update. 5.8 million, actually, now he's got on his Instagram. Can you believe that? Can you imagine how many messages he's got? I'll just check my phone. Can you imagine the messages he must have received from all those people? You just wouldn't know what to do with it, would you? I think it's only just a shame that the fact that he's 40 years of age, he probably won't get a big move to a big club. He might get a one-year offer from somebody, I suppose. But at 40, it could be very, very rare to offer for a goalkeeper of that age another contract. But anyway, a fantastic performance, 0-0 against Spain. An own goal saved Belgium's bushes as they drew 1-1 with Egypt last night. Another draw between Saudi Arabia and Uruguay in Group H. And Motherwell's Eli scored two goals for New Zealand as they drew 2-2 with Iran last night. Now, also tonight, we've got some good games tonight, actually, so far as I can remember. We are now, this is Wednesday, is it Tuesday? Well, no, it's Tuesday today, isn't it? Feels like a Wednesday. France against Senegal. This will be a good game. 8 o'clock UK to 9 o'clock our time. And Iraq against Norway, which is 11 o'clock here, so that's midnight our time. And if I tell you the game early, or two games early on tomorrow morning, Argentina play Algeria. Argentina, of course, the holders. They kick off at 2 o'clock in the morning UK time, so that's 3 o'clock in the morning our time. And Austria against Jordan. That kicks off at 5 o'clock UK time, so 6 o'clock our time. And just a reminder, don't forget that England do play tomorrow as well against Croatia. It's 9 o'clock kickoff UK, so that's 10 o'clock our time as well. So lots of good things happening in the World Cup. Lots of people being moved for instance, the Tunisia manager, after only five games and then getting beaten 5-1 by Sweden, was sacked yesterday. So that wasn't good news for him, I suppose. But lots of things happening in the transfer world and everything else. So let's say a big thank you to our friends at Mojo Sports. As I say, they're in San Agustin. You can experience every moment of the World Cup with their exclusive VIP match packages with country-themed tapas as well. Book now on 971-666-283, or you can go to the venue itself and book yourself a VIP table in front of one of their screens in there. Join them as legends are born. And welcome to the breakfast show, our friends at the Mojo. And we'll have all that nicely packaged tomorrow, and a bit of an intro and an outro too. So let's, before we chat with Brian, no, let's have a chat with Brian now. Brian, could you swap seats? That'd be a little bit easier. Thank you very much. Good morning.
1: As I moved.
0: How are you, sir? You okay?
1: Yeah, good morning, Richard. I'm fine, thank
0: good,
1: you.
0: Good.
1: Always.
0: Nice to see you.
1: Nice to see
0: so,
1: you.
0: So you very kindly organised a cycle from Motor World. You went, I didn't realise how far you went, actually. You went quite a long way.
1: We took two groups.
0: Yeah.
1: The longer group, I think, did about 80K. And a couple of them actually rode from home in Bini Salem, so they did 127 or something.
0: As they do.
1: So we went up the MA13 to the top, and then down to Yukmayor, down through the beach, and back to Motor World.
0: Amazing.
1: And I was very impressed with Motor World. I've never been there before.
0: Oh, it's a lot of people
1: could
0: say.
1: Could not believe it.
0: Well, a lot of people
1: they
0: say that.
1: They did sneer at my rental car when I pulled in there.
0: Yeah. The cars are unbelievable, actually. Yeah, they are. So listen, for people that don't know, tell us about 6-point cycling challenges.
1: Well, in May, 15, 16, 17th, we had our 10th edition of 6 Points.
0: Mm-hmm.
1: And it was set up as a ride around Mallorca, around the perimeter of Mallorca, over 3 days. to be a very fun, enjoyable event, although very, very tough indeed,
0: mm-hmm.
1: And to raise money for charities.
0: Yep.
1: And as you mentioned earlier when you were talking to Nick, we support three charities on Mallorca. ASDECA is the longest-serving charity. They are the Association for Disabled in Calvia, look after kids with problems like Down syndrome and other mental and also physical disabilities.
0: Mm-hmm.
1: Amazing job they do, absolutely amazing job.
0: Agree.
1: It's not just for the kids. The families have, as you can imagine, a really, really, really tough life.
0: Yeah.
1: And as you can take up the slack and make it much more easy for them. The second human charity is Shambhala, just around the corner here in Palma. And they pick up kids who've been ward of state, it's Spanish state,
0: mm-hmm.
1: Who've got troubled families and whatever. And basically at the age of 18, the government reduces their care on them.
0: Yeah, pretty much totally.
1: Drops them.
0: Yeah.
1: And Shambhala pick them up and help them with their education. They pay for their education, look after their health and fitness and stuff, and give them coaching, guidance and so on. Third charity, very close to all of our hearts, is SOS Animal in Calvia, at the top of above San Brigadier.
0: Mm-hmm.
1: And they are a dog and cat charity that pick up strays, rehome them all over the world, actually, and really, really, really struggle for money. All of the charities struggle for money. And so those are our three charities.
0: And
1: It's the Queen.
0: British. It's Charles. Want to know where you are? Brilliant. Couldn't have timed it better, really.
1: I love it.
0: So you did your 10th anniversary ride, 15, 16, 17. Of course, I was supposed to be there, but
1: yes.
0: I had an accident on my bike, which wasn't great. So have you had a total? Have you had the total confirmed yet, or are you still like us, running around collecting donations?
1: Yeah, so we raise money in basically three ways. So first is corporate donors, and the corporate donors commit for a sum of money over the year. Most of them have paid. A couple of them, the very big ones, pay in three chunks in the year. That commitment is, I think it was 38,000 euros this year, which is a record.
0: Mm-hmm.
1: We collect money from the riders who set up personal donors and sponsors. Mm-hmm. Through the donate button on Six Points website. Mm-hmm. And then we do monthly rides, such as we did for your radiothon.
0: Mm-hmm.
1: And the total either paid in or committed for this year, 67,000.
0: Brilliant, well done.
1: Which is way up on last year.
0: Fantastic.
1: And it carries us over the 400,000 euros in the 10 years that
0: we started. Well done.
1: Very proud of it.
0: So, is there another sort of big ride coming up? Because you normally sometimes go to Menorca or Ibiza, don't you?
1: Yeah, so there's a small challenge. We've decided to move back to the UK.
0: Who? Six Points? Oh, you? Oh, really?
1: Yes. Good morning.
0: Oh, okay.
1: Yeah.
0: So, was that beautiful bowl hole in Cornwall by any chance?
1: It happens to be Falmouth. For the primary reason, our daughter is there with our two baby granddaughters. She's on her own and she needs help, and we want to go and...
0: Okay, I understand that.
1: So it's a massive, massive move for us.
0: Mm-hmm.
1: Lynn loves her job with King Richard III. She had to go and quit, and there was tears all around. So it's been a big thing. Six Points is not going to be affected.
0: Okay, good.
1: We'll continue to run it. We've got a committee here, as you know.
0: Yeah.
1: Very, very active committee, great people. So Six Points will continue. However, the September event is not going to happen because we'll be in the process of unpacking boxes that are strewn around my house at the moment.
0: Okay. So the next event will be next year.
1: Next May.
0: The date's in May?
1: 14th, 15th, 16th of May, 2027.
0: And people can sign up now if they wish?
1: Yes, the registration is open. We've had a few registration entries. We are offering an early bird registration. Richie, you need to do that.
0: Don't start,
1: you
0: Brian.
1: You can't. Not after your commitment.
0: And then what? He moved swiftly on. What about how many people took part this year?
1: So we had 92 registered entries.
0: Okay, fantastic.
1: We normally have about 70, 75. So mm-hmm. it was the biggest year. We produced two jerseys this year, a black one, which is for you, for the wall, and a silver one. We had about 110 people on the road, including the support crew. Because as you know, we've got three different routes. The toughest is Everesting, which is humongous.
0: Mm-hmm.
1: They cover the height of Everest in 3 days. Then the Montanas and the Valleys route. And we introduced a new group this year, which we called Frappe, as a fun thing. And it was for people who've never done an endurance riding event or have been injured.
0: Mm-hmm.
1: And we had Justin Jones with us. And he has...
0: Yeah, Justin.
1: I know you've interviewed him.
0: Izzy has. And Justin and I, weirdly enough, the day that I fell off my bike was the day that I was supposed to go out with Justin.
1: That.
0: We were supposed to do a ride in the morning and he had a problem with his bike.
1: Yeah.
0: So we could go. And I said, don't worry, I'll go out myself in the afternoon, the fateful afternoon.
1: Yeah.
0: And that's when it all happened. So.
1: And that's very sad because we really wanted you there. Mm. Justin had a terrible car accident 5 or 6 years ago, I think it is. And he started riding in, I think, November, December. And Ollie put me in touch with him and we contacted, had coffee, and he rode.
0: Yeah,
1: and I'll tell you what, we've just got today the draft video. And there are pictures of him finishing and the euphoria.
0: I can imagine.
1: You know, for him to have achieved that with arm length strength.
0: Yeah. Yeah, because people should know that he obviously after his accident he can't use his legs, so he needs to use his arms basically to cycle which is an amazing achievement to get around the island like that. Yeah, very good.
1: So we had about 110 people. I think we had 26 support people on the road in 12 different cars. It's amazing.
0: Fantastic.
1: Yeah.
0: Well done. Listen, we're going to come back. We're going to start with the raffle. We're going to do 10 prizes on air, and we'll do the rest, or the guys will do the rest of the prizes off air as well. And then, as I say, a little bit later on today, we will publish them on our Facebook page so you can see them and start contacting me for your prizes. But let's take you there with James Smith, who was born this day in 1950. And it's, where is it? This song.

0: finished quicker than I thought it was going to do. There you go. It was the Stylistics, of course, and born on this day in 1974 was James Smith. 1950, sorry, the song was from 1974. Let's get it right. So what we're going to do, we're going to draw 10 prizes. We'll draw five now, play a song, and then we'll draw another five. And as I say, these are just picked at random, basically, the prizes that is. But we want to say a big thank you to everybody that gave us a prize for the raffle. And as I say, I think we got up to about 40-odd in the end. So thank you very much to everybody. So the first prize we're going to give away is a €100 voucher for TUI Musement. That's an excursion site that TUI look after, excursions and everything else. So big thanks to Ian, who gave me that voucher. Who's going to pick the... Brian, you're going to do the first one?
1: I'm going to write the name.
0: There you go, Brian. You're the man. You're the man. So just say... You don't need to read the name. Just say the number. He can't see. It's brilliant, isn't it?
1: It's too dark in here. It's a nightclub.
0: Well, it is like a nightclub in here. You know? Yeah.
1: 1 second. Be with you in a moment. Sorry, chaps.
2: Nothing like live radio.
0: But it's live, you see. There you go. So you don't need to worry about
1: number
0: it.
1: Number 1182
0: wins the TUI €100 voucher.
1: And there's no name on it.
0: Don't worry, we don't need to know the names. We just the numbers. The numbers are fine. Just the numbers, friend. So four entrances, four. What's that say? Four pairs of socks, a large pizza, and a litre jug of soft drink from our friends at Palmer Jump. Morning to Craig and Dave. Thank you very much for your prize. What you got, Brian?
1: 3505
0: is that prize. The next one is a 90-minute full-body massage from our friends at Badana. Morning to Titana and all the gang at Badana. Always help us with our charity stuff, so thank you very much. What have you got, Brian?
1: I've dug right down to the bottom. 1891.
0: 1891. 1891. Okay. We move on to a Jeroboam of a Rosemont Rosé. I've been reliably informed that's 3 litres, is it? Jeroboam, I think it is. Is that right?
3: Sounds right. Yes, yeah. Sounds right.
0: 3 litres.
3: 75 times.
0: It's quite a big old bottle, let's put it like that. Yes. Not enough for Izzy, but anyway. No offence. That's from our friends at Highland Gold. Morning to the gang there at Highland Gold. Thank you very much for your prize.
1: 3211
0: is the winner of that prize. Okay. We move on to... a meal for four in the Plaza Emporium, followed by four cocktails in the Ivy Lab. This is from John at the Magaluf Square. Thank you very much indeed for your prize.
1: 0713.
0: I'll tell you what I'll do. We'll go up to the top three, and then we'll stop, and then we'll do a little bit of a song. So, 8 hours of labour from Gareth Cooper. It's nice to meet Gareth, actually. I haven't met him before. Well, I think I might have met him before, but Gareth, thank you very much. 8 hours labour. He's a handyman, basically. Handy. Very handy.
1: What have you got there, Paul?
0: 1153. Okay. Now we go to... A 1 week's car hire from AAA Rentals. Morning to Mickey and the boys. Thank you very much. What have you got, young Brian?
1: 0751,
0: he says. And one more before we go to a bit of a break.
1: Digging.
0: A pair of Ray-Ban Aviator or Wayfarer sunglasses. That's from... I've missed one out. Oh, yes, no, that's right. General Optica. Morning to Marty from General Optica. Thank you very much for those sunglasses. What have you got, Brian?
1: We have got 1519.
0: 1519 for the sunglasses. Shall we leave the top two before... Yeah, let's play a song. We'll leave the top two to the last... two to go. So let's play you, because this is a birthday, actually. Born on this day in 1953, Ian Mosley. The song is from 1985, reached number 2 in the charts.

0: It was, of course, a Marillion, and it's 9:54, coming up to 9:55. We're at the two big prizes that we've got on the raffle, and then the guys are going to go off and do the rest of the raffle off-air. So we have Palmer City helicopter tour for three people. Morning to Stuart from the Helicopter Centre. A big, big thank you for providing us with that prize. Brian, what's the number, please?
1: Well, I have a handwritten name on here. You want that too?
0: Give us the number.
1: 2837.
0: 2837. 2837. Okay.
1: And
0: the final, the big prize is from our friends at Jet2.com. Two return flights from the UK to any Jet2 destination, obviously, with T's and C's, that was what I was trying to say, just to make sure you know that. So, the winning number, young Brian?
1: It's nearly a Boeing. So, 0779.
0: 0779. 0779. Well done. So, well done to everybody. That's only the top 10, okay? The guys are going to go off and do the rest of the prizes off air now. Guys, thank you very much for coming in.
1: Richie, congratulations on a good radiothon. Well
0: thank done. You very much. Now, we were hoping to put out a total today, but we're not going to because we're still chasing money. So, from people that have made donations, we will have, hopefully by tomorrow, we think we're going to be able to put a total out there. So, we will let you know as soon as we have our total. Well, all right.
2: Well, thank you so much, Richie. And can I just give a shout out to my team?
0: Oh, yes, of course,
2: yes. So I think Anna, I think, is listening in the south of France. Louise and Isla have both responded to the message. So Paddy, Jan, Ruth and Nikki, in case you're listening, thank you all so much. And thank you, Richie.
0: No, a pleasure.
2: Amazing.
0: As always, a pleasure.
2: Effort, as
0: thank
2: always.
0: You.
2: So much appreciated.
1: Just to add, Richie, if you don't mind, we did a ride to support Radiothon.
0: You did?
1: From Motorworld.
0: Yes.
1: And I'm very pleased to tell you we raised €520.
0: Congratulations. That one. Thank you. Thank
1: yeah,
0: you.
1: It's a pleasure.
0: And
1: again,
0: I want to say...
1: Fantastic job.
0: No, thank you. And I want to say thank you to Nick, because Nick was bidding on the meat barbecue basket and then said, I will leave it. But he kindly donated €300 to the overall number and then sort of bought some meat on the side with young Simon as well. All right. So thank you very much. Both of you, listen, you do a great job. Well done. We'll keep in touch with you, of course, and we'll let you know what we do raise. And I'm going to leave you with a birthday. Bought this day in 1990, everybody. It was this man. And have a great day. Joey's with you now between now and 1 o'clock. Des between 4 and 6. And Izzy between 1 and 4. Have a great day, everybody. See you bright and early tomorrow between 7 and 10.

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1: In today's news, investigators say Russia was behind a series of arson attacks targeting properties linked to Prime Minister Keir Starmer. Two men have been convicted over the attacks. While reports suggest the operation was directed through a Russian sabotage network in what officials are describing as a serious threat to UK security. The sentence handed to the killer of Southampton teenager Henry Nowak is to be reviewed by the Court of Appeal. Solicitor General Ellie Reeves has referred the case under the unduly lenient sentence scheme after widespread concern that the 21-year minimum term may not reflect the seriousness of the crime. A former school teacher has been found guilty of abusing and murdering a 13-month-old baby boy he was planning to adopt. Jamie Varley was convicted at Preston Crown Court following what prosecutors described as one of the most shocking child abuse cases they had ever encountered. Sentencing is expected later this week. In international news, leaders at the G7 summit continue to welcome the breakthrough agreement between the United States and Iran. The deal is expected to keep the Strait of Hormuz open to global shipping, easing fears over oil supplies and helping to reduce tensions across the Middle East. Fans around the world have been sending messages of support to Bonnie Tyler after it emerged the Welsh singer is out of a medically induced coma following emergency surgery. While doctors say there are encouraging signs, her family say she remains very unwell and continues to receive treatment in intensive care in Portugal. And finally, tributes are being paid to legendary investigative journalist Roger Cook, who has died at the age of 83. Best known for the Cook Report and his fearless investigations into crime, corruption and injustice, Cook spent more than five decades holding the powerful to account. Colleagues have described him as a pioneer of modern investigative journalism whose impact on British broadcasting will be felt for generations. For Wave Mallorca, this is Harriet Gordon.
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Thanks to Richie for a great breakfast show, as always. He'll be back at 7am tomorrow morning. Really lovely to see Brian from Six Points and Nick from Yachting is back, and our Izzy as well, who are busily putting all the rest of the winning numbers to the raffle, which we will post on our socials a little bit later on today. So good morning. We came in with Massive Attack, Unfinished Sympathy. It is Chill Out Tuesday. And we're going to go with this one from The Family Stand. Morning again.

16 minutes past 10. Let's see what's happening in the show today. Well, weather's coming up next, straight after the break. And we've got two plays of today's, or this week's even, featured artist of the week. We're asking you for nominations for next week's featured artist also. We've got a musical birthday on this day in music too. We're going to slot in some local news and let you know how you can win an amazing prize with our friends at the Apex Fighting Championships as well. But as it is Tuesday, we do have the burning question. That comes with our friends at Majorca Solutions. That will be coming up shortly as well. Just a little brain teaser. Keep you going throughout the week with our friends at Majorca Solutions. And very, very happy to say that we usually have Amanda Zips It Up, so Amanda O'Riordan, in the studio with us once a month, and that is today. And she'll be bringing along her lovely hubby Judge Jules and her lovely daughter Phoebe as well. So we'll be talking to all of those in hour two of the show. Lots to fit in. We're going to take you into the break with Inner City.

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0: latest weather forecast right here on Wave Mallorca.
1: It's a lovely 27 degrees in Mallorca at the moment. Mostly sunny today with highs of 31. I think that's one of the highest temperatures we've reached so far. Lows of 19 with the sunset this evening at 21:19. That's 19 minutes past nine. On to Mallorca, 26 at the moment. Sunny all day long in Mallorca. Highs of 30 and lows of 19. Ibiza's about the same, really. A little bit lower in temperature, though. 24 at the moment. Highs of 26. Lows of 21, but sunny conditions all day long today. Lastly to London, mostly cloudy in London. Doesn't look like there's going to be any rain though, which is lovely because they've had a lot of rain recently. Highs of 25 though and lows of 16. That's your weather for today. We're on Chill Out Tuesdays. If you've got a favourite chilled kind of tune, let me know and we will get it on for you.

0: It's 33 minutes past 10. That was Donna Allen and Joy and Payne. We're on Chill Out Tuesdays today. We're playing all our tunes, a little bit more of a chill vibe to them today. As always, it is one of the most popular days for requests today as well. So if you want to get a request in, you can do on our text and WhatsApp to the studio. That was Izzy in the background. I think she just dropped her crutches. So anyway, bless her. She came in this morning to help with the raffle. She's going to be on after me a bit later on, but we must do this.
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0: Today's burning question is, not born to move yet won through race, I often stand in pride of place, of metal, glass or gilded hue, I tell the world the winner is you. Let's do that one again. Not born to move yet won through race, I often stand in pride of place, of metal, glass or gilded hue, I tell the world the winner is you. If you think you know what the answer to today's burning question is, 676 112 120 is the text and WhatsApp to the studio. Or, of course, you can see the question on the socials and put your comment down there. Thanks so much to Mallorca Solutions. That is today's burning question. Soul to Soul is taking us into the break.

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0: 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Yeah.

0: Alexander O'Neill and Sherelle, Never Knew Love Like This. It's 10:46. It's time for the featured artist for this week. Now, there's two nominations in so far for Robbie Williams, so he is in the lead for next week's featured artist. And we've also got Elton John in the mix. If you want to add your favourite in there, you can, up on the socials, or, of course, you can message here to the studio, 676-112-120.
1: The featured artist for this week is...
0: It's Coldplay.

It's 10:55. Moby with Porcelain. We are on Chill Out Tuesdays today. If you've got a nice chill tune, let me know. We will get it on for you. But we are coming up towards the end of the first hour of the show. Let's see what's happening in hour two. We've got the burning question running right through the show today. Some of you have got it right. Some of you have got it wrong. I have let you know on the text and WhatsApp. We've got a musical birthday. We're going to try and fit in which bonkers national day it is and our survey prize this week. But of course, most importantly, we have Amanda from Amanda Zips It Up in the studio. She's here at the moment. We're going to be talking all things fashion with her, but we've also very kindly the guys have come in. So Phoebe, her daughter's come in. She's going to be talking about her new release with her brother Reese Rubin, and also Judge Jules is with us, and he's going to be giving us a little bit of an insight into how or when he got or will get his MBE. Well done to you, Judge Jules. We're going to take you into the news break with a request. It's coming from Dan, who is our Yasmin's dad, and he wanted this one by Marvin Gaye.

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1: A judge has warned that Begoña Gómez, the wife of the Prime Minister Pedro Sánchez, must attend a preliminary court hearing as part of an ongoing investigation that could lead to a formal trial. Judge Juan Carlos Peñado says that those summoned are required to appear in person. Ms. Gomez denies any wrongdoing, whilst prosecutors have argued that there's insufficient evidence to proceed with the case. Meanwhile, investigators in the Coldo corruption case say they've identified more than €145,000 in cash deposits of an unknown origin linked to a Guardia Civil commander under investigation. A report by the Guardia Civil's UCO unit found assets and bank balances that investigators say do not appear consistent with the official income of the officer and his wife. The findings have been submitted to the court overseeing the case. All deny any wrongdoing. Spain's football campaign has begun with surprise results. European champion Spain were held to a goalless draw by the World Cup debutants Cape Verde in Atlanta. Despite dominating possession and creating numerous chances, Spain could not find a breakthrough. The Cape Verde goalkeeper Vojinsa producing a string of impressive saves. The results being seen as one of the biggest shocks of the tournament so far.
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0: It's 6 minutes past 11. It's the 16th of June. This is the Joe Show right through till 1 o'clock today here on Wave Mallorca. We're on Chill Out Tuesdays today, so all the tunes got a little bit more of a slow, cool vibe to them today. So we came into the hour with the Cars and Drive. But let's do this first.
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0: Today's burning question is, not born to move, yet won through race. I often stand in pride of place of metal, glass or gilded hue. I tell the world the winner is you. If you think you know the answer, 676 112 120. You can text and WhatsApp your answer to there. Or, of course, you can see the question on the socials and put your answer down. You've got about a couple of hours to get your answers in. At the end of the show today, I'll reveal the answer to today's burning question, thanks to Mallorca Solutions. Well, I'm very, very happy to let you know that I have a young lady in here by the name of Phoebe O'Riordan. If you recognise the O'Riordan name, you should do, because Amanda O'Riordan is here, which is her mum. We're going to be talking to her very, very shortly. And of course, the legendary DJ Judge Jules is her father. So the talent runs right through the family.
2: It really does.
0: And Phoebe is here to chat to us today about your music. You've got some music coming up. And also, you've just finished uni and you did music at uni.
2: Yeah, yes. Popular music at uni, yeah.
0: What was that? What did that entail, Phoebe?
2: So they've got two different courses. I went to Goldsmiths, University of London. They've got popular music, regular music. Popular music takes more of like a contemporary feel on like a regular music course. So you don't have to be like a classically trained musician, or you don't have to be grade 8 cello or anything. You can write your own music, and that would be the perfect course for you. So it's more focusing on production, songwriting, performance skills, as opposed to like a regular music course where you'd be doing like, you know, written score music.
0: Yeah. And so your actual, you wrote songs, you performed the songs, did you do showcases and things like that?
2: Yeah, so the way I ended my degree is just like a couple of weeks ago, actually. So obviously usually people would do a dissertation to end their course. So my version of a dissertation was doing a 30-minute show at a local venue called The Albany, which is in Deptford. And you just had to do a 30-minute long performance of your own music. So you create the set list, you do the stage design, like they've got screens and everything, like... You do everything. I just had to do that.
0: In front of an audience or in front of
2: teachers? In front of examiners, and then also they just invite a general audience, so you can bring whoever you want, but it is in front of, it's an exam for me.
0: Of course. And that makes it doubly nerve-wracking for sure, yeah?
2: I'm
0: because
2: so nervous.
0: One, it was the performance itself is probably nervous, and then, of course, you're being examined on that kind of performance as well. And have you had any results yet?
2: Not yet, I'm waiting to hear back, but fingers crossed it should be something good. I did make some people in the audience cry, so I'm hoping that will work to my strength.
0: And did somebody video it? I'm looking at parents here.
2: It was professionally recorded, so there is a professional recording on, I'm not 100% sure what YouTube channel it is, but something associated with Goldsmiths, it is available to find.
0: Amazing.
2: So if you have a little search around, you'd probably be able to find it.
0: Okay.
2: My own parents haven't even seen it yet, actually.
0: So future, what's happening for you in the future?
2: So I'm about to take a year out because I just need a nice year off out of education for a bit. And then I'm actually going to go and do a law conversion and be a lawyer, like my
0: like
2: father.
0: Like dad.
2: Yes, I'm very much following in his footsteps.
0: Music lawyer?
2: Yeah. Well, that would be the dream, yeah.
0: Yeah, for sure.
2: But obviously I still want to pursue music on the side just like him.
0: Yeah.
2: But it would be good to have law.
0: As a backup.
2: Yeah, definitely.
0: And are you still writing your own music and performing?
2: Yeah, so I do occasional gigs here and there, like when I can. Now that I'm out of uni, I do have to take it into my own hands if I want to, you know, continue doing that.
0: But definitely
2: I would love to continue performing because I 100% be continuing to write music. That's something I'll never stop doing. Even when I start practicing law, I'll always do music. So
0: would you just write for yourself or would it be for other people?
2: Funnily enough, I was actually just talking about this yesterday, but ghostwriting is actually something I'm really interested in because it's a great way to still be able to get my music out there in some form.
0: Yeah.
2: And if I do law on the side, you know, that would be a perfect combination. So that is something I've really thought about. It would be great.
0: Yeah, I mean, I know that back in the day, people like Kathy Dennis, people like CM wrote for, yeah. and the Bee Gees, they all wrote for lots of other people, didn't they? Even yeah. though they were kind of became or were super famous at the time. So yeah, it'd be a good thing to do, get your music out there. And if it's a good fit for somebody, then you can pass it on to them. Make a bit of money out of it as yeah. well, which would be great for sure. So tell me a little bit, we're gonna play a little song in a minute, but tell me a little bit about your music with your brother.
2: Yeah, so me and my brother have been making music together. We've got about three or four tracks out on his Spotify, it's Reese Rubin. The song that we'll be playing today is actually last year's release, but it's a summery okay. song. It's not really that chill out. I know today's chill out Tuesday, but you know,
0: it's fine.
2: a little break from the chill out.
0: Yeah.
2: So it's called Today the Summer Came. It's a super summery song. But we've also got a new release out, which is called One Night, came out last month.
0: Okay.
2: And that's also a great song.
0: We'll try and get it and we'll play it, definitely. So is this available to buy, this song?
2: I believe so, yeah, on iTunes. But it's also available on all streaming platforms and on YouTube as well.
0: Perfect. Well, thanks so much, Phoebe. It's lovely to chat to you. Good luck with your year out and your pending law.
2: Thank you.
0: You've taken a lot on.
2: I have. Fingers crossed.
0: But I'm sure you'll have the support to do it. Well yes. done. This is Reese Rubin and Phoebe with Today the Summer Came.

0: 17 minutes past 11. This is Rhys Rubin and Phoebe O'Riordan. And it's Today the Summer Came. You can check it out on YouTube. You can download it on iTunes and all of the streaming platforms too. It's a lovely summer song. We're going to be playing that a little bit more on my show. But I'm very happy to sit here in front of, I should do a little bow, maybe, in front of, I don't know whether I can actually say Jules O'Riordan MBE yet.
1: Yeah, you can, apparently.
0: Can I? I'll just put your mic up, it would be better. Have you actually now, not received the award, but...
1: Well, the way it works is that you are informed about it a few weeks in advance because some very small number of extremely foolish people say no to knighthoods, MBEs, OBEs, etc. So they don't want the embarrassment of offering it to you and you saying no. So you are told it under the shroud of extreme secrecy a few weeks in advance. So I've known for a little while, although when I was first informed that I'd got an MBE, it was it came through the letterbox. So it was really old-fashioned, really old school.
0: And you didn't expect it at all.
1: And interestingly, Carl Cox actually got an OBE as well.
0: Yes,
1: so
0: yeah.
1: And Carl sent me a really nice WhatsApp this morning, believe it or not, congratulating me. I should have done it. I should have got in there first. So there was a really funny headline in The Sun on Saturday. It's all gone Pete Gong, about how two DJs, you know, no, dare I say it, notable DJs had been awarded in the King's Birthday Honours this summer.
0: I think that's it. You know, for me personally, you know, we were just talking off air about how important I think music is. And what I was super impressed about is you did a post yourself and you were so, like, the humility from you was great because you actually awarded the award, let's say, to electronic dance music. So you basically said, you know, this is not just for me, this is for what we do, basically. And I just thought that was a really good thing to say.
1: Well, I mean, the thing is, in many different ways, but including in the honours that are awarded, you know, there are always honours to the arts, people within the arts, to actors, to musicians. But given the sort of cultural significance and the financial value of the electronic music industry, $9 billion in industry globally, there's not been that much. There's not been that much recognition by the establishment of what we actually mean, both to people and as a business,
0: 100%.
1: And as a British thing as well, because dance music culture really came out of the UK first, even though. Some

0: of the records that were being played came from other countries. The actual culture started really in the UK. So, you know, that's the important thing. I mean, I'm naturally very pleased to get an MBE. It's awful to say it, but my uncle and my aunt both got OBEs, so I feel I'm like the next one down in the rung.
1: Because your uncle is a famous chef, correct?
0: Rick Stein, yeah.
1: Yes, of course.
0: Yes, he's got an OBE.
1: And do you get together sometimes and he cooks for you or things like that?
0: Well, we see him a lot, notwithstanding the fact he lives only partially in London, lives partially in Cornwall and partially in Australia. But no, we see him a lot. But I think that's, you know, he wouldn't ask me to play tunes for him and I wouldn't ask him to cook fish for me.
1: See, I would. If you were coming round my house, you'd be playing the tunes and he would be cooking the fish for me.
0: When I was a kid, he did, because he lived he wasn't really a chef. He lived in our house in London when I was growing up for 3 years, so that's why I'm quite close to him. But when I got a bit older and he was just starting out in the chefing game, he did actually, and I spent a lot of time in Cornwall in summers as a kid, he did actually cook for us a lot then.
1: Amazing.
0: But you know, I think it's a bit of a tall order, isn't it, asking your famous chef uncle who's constantly travelling and, you know,
1: he gets invited to all the barbecues.
0: Well, but also making TV, I've spent my life as a radio presenter, you know all about this, you know, forays into TV are quite frustrating when you've had a life in radio, because it's so slow making TV. Every single shot has to be taken multiple times. Yeah. So I'm fairly sure that those, you know, those 1 hour episodes of Rick Stein on this or Rick Stein on that actually take days and days to prepare. So the last thing he wants to be doing is having his annoying family asking him to make some fish and chips.
1: Imagine. So what's the next step with the MBE? Do you get invited to a garden party or do you get invited to a ceremony?
0: There are a couple of sittings, two or three sittings, I believe, at which one sort of goes either to the palace or to Windsor Castle and you get given it. Likely, I would imagine, by the king, because it is the king's birthday honours, although it can be a senior royal instead.
1: It would be great if it was the king, though, would it not? And are all the family invited? Or
0: I believe all. I've got, you know, two kids, one of whom's, it's so weird, all three of us being on air simultaneously. First time ever. First time for something. We'll have to bring our son in as well.
1: Make it really
0: ridiculously nepotistic.
1: But no, I think that when you go to get your medal or award, will you see all of the other people that are getting the awards at the same time? Or?
0: Yes, so it's in two or three sittings, so you'll see the people who've chosen to go on that particular day, yes.
1: Okay, cool. Are you looking forward to it?
0: Yeah, it's all a little bit surreal. I mean, I guess one of the things about being a DJ is that you learn not to look forward to anything and to try and take everything in its stride, and that applies to gigs as well. You know, you're lucky enough to know that you're going to do the vast majority of what you do is going to be great, but you try not to sort of anticipate things too much, because then you're in for a fall. But I suspect this one is going to be amazing, come what may.
1: Yeah, for sure. And what happens if they say, okay, you need to come on this date and you've got a major gig on this date, because you're super busy at the moment, aren't you?
0: Yeah, I would imagine it'll probably be midweek, and I you know, DJing is predominantly weekends.
1: Very good. Well, listen, congratulations again, especially from all of us here at Wave Mallorca. We're super, super proud that you've got a show with us on the radio. We can say Judge Jules MBE now is in the house doing the show. And we're very, very happy for you. And congratulations again.
0: Thank you kindly.
1: Very good. Well, we're going to do a little break now, but we're going to come back with Amanda. She's going to be talking all things fashion. We're going to take you in there with our musical birthday. And I've chosen this one, which probably doesn't go down well, considering we just had, you know, one of the legends of electronic music in the house, English singer and songwriter Joe McElderry, who won the sixth series of the ITV show X Factor in 2009 with this one. Taking us into the break.

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0: It's 11:34. Tasmin Archer is sleeping a satellite, and I'm very pleased to say that Amanda is with me now.
1: Get ready to zip up your style game. The fabulous Amanda Zips It Up is live in the studio. She's known for mixing affordable fashion, lifestyle tips, and a cheeky sense of humor that keeps readers hooked. From Ibiza glam to everyday style hacks, nothing's off limits. Amanda Zips It Up, live, loud, and looking fabulous.
0: Good morning, Amanda.
2: Another member of the O'Riordan clan.
0: Last in the queue, but the most important today.
2: Thank you.
0: How are you?
2: Yeah, I'm great.
0: Good, good.
2: Warm, loving the weather.
0: Yes.
2: Got up first thing this morning, had a swim.
0: I love that you, when you post, you're sort of like getting up at like half six in the morning for sunrise. I'm thinking...
2: Always.
0: Oh, I would be in bed by.
2: Oh my gosh, Joe, it makes me jump out of bed. I mean, I get so excited. You know what I'm like with taking pictures constantly, videos. I can't help it. Got to rub it in at home.
0: No, I love it.
2: Back to the Londoners.
0: For sure. It's been horrible rain, hasn't it?
2: Absolutely terrible. So June is my favourite month of the year.
0: Of course.
2: It's my birthday coming up. And it's usually gorgeous, but the UK, obviously we had a heat wave in May, but June has been dreadful.
0: There's another heat wave coming though, isn't
2: there? There's one coming. I think next week. Yeah.
0: I know. I mean, it does make me laugh. I have to say this because I read obviously the UK news and you see that things like trains have stopped
2: and
0: all sorts of things have stopped because the heat is so much. And I'm thinking, okay, we're at least 10 degrees more than points in the summer and we don't stop. We just keep going.
2: I know.
0: It is funny.
2: We either have torrential rain, hailstorms, or it's too hot. There's always some kind of condition which brings everything to a halt.
0: It's a British thing, isn't it, talking about the weather? So listen, off the weather, let's talk about your brand new blog that's out now on amandazipsitup.com. And first of all, we're talking Love Island.
2: Yeah, of course. So every year I cover Love Island fashion, whether I like it or not, whether you hate Love Island or not. I haven't watched it this year. I think because...
0: Have you?
2: So your daughter, Olivia, is 18?
0: She's 18,
2: So when Phoebe was 18, we used to watch it religiously. Yeah. I would sit and watch it with her. But now, as you can see, she's growing up. She's got her boyfriend. She doesn't watch it. So I haven't watched it. So I'm just reading about it. But every year in the blog, I cover the fashion because there's always something.
0: Yes.
2: Whether you like or hate those contestants... They bring something.
0: There's something that becomes popular from it, isn't there?
2: Yeah, absolutely.
0: I think the reason I started watching it was with Olivia initially. But I've noticed now when we're watching it, she'll subtly pick her phone up and start scrolling through her phone because she gets bored with the chat. And I'm thinking she's definitely moving past
2: Maybe it's had its time. Yeah, maybe it's had its time. But I do like the kind of fashion that comes out of it. Last year, actually, I was very interested in the fact that the wardrobe was eBay, which is brilliant because it meant that everything was reachable. They were all the kind of the wardrobe department were buying everything online.
0: Yeah,
2: very cheap, putting it all together, which makes it affordable for everyone.
0: For sure.
2: I thought that was a great example. This year it's about jewellery. You might know this contestant, Jasmine.
0: Jasmine, yes.
2: Is she still in it?
0: She is at the moment. She's a little bit feisty, our Jasmine.
2: Oh, is she?
0: Yeah, she's a bit outspoken, but fair play to her. She does very well.
2: Well, she's beautiful.
0: So
2: she set the trend and it's all about personalised necklaces.
0: Right.
2: So when it comes to jewellery, usually it's a necklace that stands out. And this year it's about the gold. It's got to be gold. And I'm a gold girl.
0: Yes, me too.
2: I don't wear silver.
0: No.
2: Always gold. It's just about your initial. So I've been wearing a letter A for years, but apparently it's got to be tiny. It's got to be super tiny. And if you can afford it, a nice 18 karat gold, just with your either lowercase or capital. So I wear a capital A. That's a lowercase J, which would look great on you, Joe.
0: Yeah, I've seen it. I'm looking at it.
2: So I've kind of gone through and I've picked out a selection of my very favourites from all sorts of different designers, different price ranges, anything from £100 all the way down to £20, being a brand called Prior.
0: Yes, I've seen it.
2: And apparently they actually were interviewed about the rise in popularity when it comes to personalised jewellery, and they said that there's been, since Love Island's been on air, there's been a 50% rise in searches for personalised gold necklaces. So it's the next big thing.
0: It is. I'm looking at this one by Majori.
2: Yeah, I love that one.
0: It's gorgeous, yeah. But it's one of the most expensive ones.
2: It comes in at 150.
0: Straight away when I looked at it, I was like, oh, that one.
2: And trust then
0: I
2: went, you.
0: Oh, no. I always seem to go for the most expensive
2: good.
0: Thing.
2: That's
0: yeah,
2: good.
0: Yeah, yeah, yeah.
2: But that's got quite an interesting font, so it isn't kind of boring standard letter.
0: Exactly.
2: It's got a little diamond in there as well. I think
0: that's probably why it's 150. Yeah.
2: I quite like the Prior J, which is the very last one there.
0: I like that one, yeah.
2: It's only £20, but my mum's called Janet and it's her birthday next month.
0: Oh, well,
2: so I'm definitely going to buy her that. So if you're looking for something, a little statement piece of jewellery this year, your own initial.
0: Quick thing, aside from that, a long time ago when Sex and the City was popular,
2: yes,
0: didn't
2: Carrie
0: have a necklace with Carrie on
2: I've
0: it?
2: I've got one of those as well. You can get those on Amazon.
0: Yeah. I know years ago, somebody bought my daughter an Olivia on hers, but I wouldn't let her wear it when she was little because I didn't want strangers knowing her name.
2: Do you know what? That's very true. I was wearing my Amanda chain and some guy came, like a workman came to the door and he was being a bit cheeky and he was like, so, Amanda.
0: And that
2: made me feel a bit awkward.
0: You a little bit. Yeah, exactly.
2: No,
0: so I thought,
2: I
0: being
2: get
0: a
2: that.
0: Little one,
2: I get
0: like
2: that.
0: I didn't want somebody coming to her and saying, Olivia, as if they knew her. You know, obviously
2: scare
0: stranger
2: her,
0: danger
2: it?
0: And all
2: yeah,
0: of that.
2: Yeah.
0: So, but yeah,
2: call.
0: That was a big thing back in the sort of 90s, wasn't it? Now we've sort of gone back from the names onto the initials.
2: Yeah, I like that. I love that. So, so I'll definitely be investing in another A,
0: I like
2: think.
0: That,
2: a lowercase A, I think, is different.
0: Yeah. I do need a necklace, actually. So, Nick, if you're listening in, I mean, it's not my birthday's in February, so it's a bit of a while away. A little J would be quite nice.
2: Yeah, Christmas. Okay, let's move on to some fashion. And I've been to Mango in Portepee. Hailey Bieber. So this is Mrs. Justin Bieber.
0: Yes.
2: She, do you know she was like a fan of his initially?
0: I thought that. Isn't she not Alec Baldwin's daughter? Or have I got that completely wrong?
2: Do you know what? I don't know.
0: I think she is. I'll have to look it up or somebody will let
2: Baldwin,
0: me know.
2: Hailey Baldwin, I think you're right.
0: I think she was Alec Baldwin's daughter. She was a super fan, wasn't she?
2: She
0: of
2: was
0: Justin,
2: a super fan. And I think she completely
0: manifested
2: the whole thing. She literally bled him dry until he marries her and they've got a baby now. But actually, in her own right, she's a gorgeous model. She's got an amazing figure and she is fronting the Summer Mango collection, which is, I would say it's got a few festival vibes going on, quite simple, but because Mango I loved when I was
0: younger
2: in the late 90s, early 2000s. And then it kind of got quite boring, but they've had lots of collaborations like with Victoria Beckham. She's kind of brought back this simple but really stunning range. Lots of box jackets.
0: One thing I noticed was colour. Now, I find with Mango, they're
2: boring.
0: Not very colourful at all. It's very plain, very sort of
2: neutrals.
0: No statement colours or anything, very neutral. And I noticed the jacket
2: the
0: is
2: red.
0: They've got some nice sort of colourful things, which is good.
2: Reds, blues, all your kind of block colours. Mm. Some interesting little cutout dresses. Again, great for festivals. Mm. I know you just had Mallorca Live.
0: We have.
2: But my favourite, now, you wouldn't see me wearing this, but these little shorts.
0: Oh, I was.
2: Did you know bloomers are in now? Have you seen bloomer trousers? Like old-fashioned, almost Victorian-style bloomers.
0: Yes.
2: With the kind of the pleat at the bottom. I mean, again, you wouldn't see me dead in those, but these are kind of bloomer-style shorts.
0: I looked at them and thought that was what I put on my daughter when she had a nappy on.
2: Yeah, exactly.
0: I should buy them and the top that goes with them and take a picture of how ridiculous I would look in those shorts. You would probably look amazing,
2: well,
0: Amanda.
2: You need to have super toned legs.
0: For
2: 11.
0: Sure. Not for me.
2: But do you know what? I really think maybe I could try, especially with the little short cropped shirt that comes with them.
0: Yeah.
2: It comes in a simple blue. You could wear like a boho brown belt, leather belt with them. I mean, I love that look. If I could get away with it, Joe, I'll wear it next month.
0: And, you know, looking at the model here, if that's Hayley, she looks amazing in it. But, I think that would be quite comical if I wore them.
2: So can you see in the picture, if everybody goes to the blog, AmandaZipsItUp.com, you'll be able to see what we are looking at.
0: Yeah.
2: She's wearing the shorts with this season's must-have shoe design. I'm just going to scroll down here. These little kitten heel mules.
0: Yes.
2: Now, they are huge this year, and they are based on Phoebe Philo, who used to be the designer at Chloe.
0: Okay.
2: She's created, she has her own brand now. She started the little open toe kitten heel. I mean, they're not very comfortable because they can literally just fly off your foot when you're walking. But Mango put out their own pair, £100, quite expensive, but still it's the key look this year.
0: Yeah.
2: And they've got a very expensive bag, which...
0: Now, I liked the bag, I have to say.
2: But a brown suede bag. Again, yeah. It's going to go with everything else. It's going to go with the red block jacket. It's going to go with the blue shirt and shorts. It comes in at £150. And then this season's must-have sunnies in that shape, which Phoebe has.
0: Yes.
2: Bit too small for me. I like big, bold sunglasses.
0: Yeah.
2: But if you want a simple black pair...
0: They're good. They look good.
2: ...that goes with anything and everything... Then
0: £20 as well.
2: £20,
0: yeah,
2: exactly.
0: Really good.
2: And again, as you said, blue, red, they've got some nice coloured... I like a kind of boob-tubey top. A strapless top.
0: Yeah, yeah.
2: If I can get away with it.
0: Good.
2: Don't move around much, otherwise it falls down.
0: Not for me.
2: But yeah, get down and have a look at the Hailey Bieber collection. Lots of 90s vibes there as well with vests and T-shirts.
0: Great. Well, we're going to come back. We're going to play a tune and then we're going to come back with Amanda and finish off what she's talking about in her blog. This is Simply Red.

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4: 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Yeah.
5: It is 9 minutes to 12. We're still here with Amanda from AmandaZipsItUp.com, talking all things fashion. We've done Mango, we've done the necklaces from Love Island, and we're moving on to Flit Flop.
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5: Okay.
7: Basically, they are an ugly shoe. Let's just be honest here. Which the sole is molded to the sole of your foot, so that you can kind of work your backside.
5: They're a bit
7: and
5: heavier,
7: your thighs,
5: aren't they? They're more chunky.
7: Yes.
5: Yeah.
7: Years ago, I had a pair of trainers that had the curved sole, which is good because it does make you work the back of your thighs. Anyway, so they have collaborated with the iconic, legendary artist Keith Haring, obviously long gone, but his kind of New York, the dancing figures and the dogs.
5: Yeah.
7: And so they've kind of incorporated those images onto a range of his colours, which were black, white and red.
5: Yeah,
7: they're quite funky. I mean, they're ugly. We just said
5: there are
7: Let's
5: a couple of like I don't mind the actual fit flops. I don't mind them, but the sandals are not flattering,
7: no.
5: Are they?
7: So I would go with the trainers again.
5: Yes.
7: Go to AmandaZipsItUp.com. You will see exactly what we're talking about. The red trainers. If I had to look at, and they're simple. They have Keith Haring's signature on there. They have the little images, as we said. The sandals are a no-no for me. But the red trainers and the white trainers, quite sweet. They're not platform soles. They're quite flat. But they're big. They're huge.
5: They're like tennis shoes, aren't they?
7: Apparently huge in New York.
5: Yeah.
7: And they've come over to the UK. So if you want to go online and check those out, prices range from £50 to £100, which is quite expensive. But I think they're quite good quality. I think they last.
5: Yeah. And I think if you're into that kind of fashion, then £50 not a lot, is
7: Absolutely.
5: It?
7: Absolutely.
5: Yeah.
7: And at the same time, you can work that butt.
5: You can. Yes, definitely.
7: Okay. So we're going to finish with...
5: Oh, I love this.
7: This is the face kini.
5: The face kini. I had to look, when you told me about it, I was like, I need to look what that is.
7: Yes.
5: And if you see on the blog, I mean, I can't even imagine.
7: Okay, so Jules was saying to me, how are you going to describe this? All I can say, this is a piece of swimwear. It's a balaclava that you wear over your face to protect you from the sun or the elements or whatever's going on in the sea. Yes, I think it's a great idea because I was just discussing with you how blemishes become a thing as you get older. I suffer with impetigo if I sit in the sun for too long. Mm. So yes, as a protection, it's a great idea. But when, if you look at the, look at the pictures. They come in every single colour. They're made of like a swimming costume material.
5: Yes, yeah.
7: So they're waterproof. But if you combine them with goggles, you look frightening.
5: I was just about to say, obviously, the only holes that are there are the two eye holes, a little hole for the nose, yeah. And on the mouth as well.
7: Yeah, yeah.
5: And then there's one person who's put the face kini over their sunglasses. She looks like
7: terrifying,
5: an alien.
7: Terrifying, terrifying. But so it originated in China.
5: Funnily enough.
7: And it's made its way all across the world to the beaches of the Balearics. You can buy them at Sephora.
5: Really?
7: Yes. And Primor. You know,
5: wow,
7: Primor?
5: Primor, yeah, yeah.
7: Primor.
5: Yeah.
7: So they're a thing. I mean, I haven't seen them before, but apparently, as I said to you, on Instagram, they're huge in Mallorca.
5: Wow, I'm going to check out the beaches and have a little look.
7: I'm dropping Phoebe at the beach this afternoon, so Phoebe, you need to let me know if you see any face kinis. But yeah, you can get them on Amazon.
5: And they're all different colours, different styles, yeah, different yeah. prints.
7: Are they going to take off? I don't know.
5: Would you wear it?
7: I would if other people were wearing them. I know that's how superficial I am, but I would to protect myself, but maybe with a hat or something, and I'd be in the corner of the beach where nobody could see me. But I get that they're a good idea. They're quite cheap. They're about £10.
5: Yeah.
7: If they take off, yes, I'll wear one, but let's see.
5: I think that in my perspective, if I wanted to wear a bikini to the beach,
7: yeah.
5: Which I don't now wear bikinis
7: yeah.
5: often,
7: yeah.
5: if I wore one of them, nobody would know it was me.
7: No.
5: So it's great. I could just walk around, not bother about the flap hanging out.
7: Well, it was like those kind of wetsuits that
5: yeah,
7: women are wearing.
5: That's right, yeah.
7: Remember Nigella yeah. Lawson yeah. Famously wears a full wetsuit yeah. in the sea. I couldn't do that.
5: No.
7: I'm a sun worshipper.
5: Yeah.
7: Can't
5: yeah.
7: help it.
5: Yeah, yeah, yeah.
7: But anyway,
5: yeah.
7: let's see. So that's the face kini. It's meant to be the next big thing seen on beaches across the Balearics.
5: Literally, next time I see it, I'm going to take a sneaky photograph and send
7: yeah.
5: it over to you.
7: Yeah.
5: Listen, thank you so much. It's been really lovely to see all of you today, all the family today. Next time we can get Jake or Reese Rubin in
7: yeah,
5: as well. And send me some more of the tunes, please, yeah, as
7: of
5: well.
7: Of course, 100%. And I'll see you next month.
5: See you next month. Listen, if you want to have a little look at what we've been talking about, go to amandazipsitup.com. Thank you so much.
7: Adios.

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2: In today's news, investigators say Russia was behind a series of arson attacks targeting properties linked to Prime Minister Keir Starmer. Two men have been convicted over the attacks. While reports suggest the operation was directed through a Russian sabotage network in what officials are describing as a serious threat to UK security. The sentence handed to the killer of Southampton teenager Henry Nowak is to be reviewed by the Court of Appeal. Solicitor General Ellie Reeves has referred the case under the unduly lenient sentence scheme after widespread concern that the 21-year minimum term may not reflect the seriousness of the crime. A former school teacher has been found guilty of abusing and murdering a 13-month-old baby boy he was planning to adopt. Jamie Varley was convicted at Preston Crown Court following what prosecutors described as one of the most shocking child abuse cases they had ever encountered. Sentencing is expected later this week. In international news, leaders at the G7 summit continue to welcome the breakthrough agreement between the United States and Iran. The deal is expected to keep the Strait of Hormuz open to global shipping, easing fears over oil supplies and helping to reduce tensions across the Middle East. Fans around the world have been sending messages of support to Bonnie Tyler after it emerged the Welsh singer is out of a medically induced coma following emergency surgery. While doctors say there are encouraging signs, her family say she remains very unwell and continues to receive treatment in intensive care in Portugal. And finally, tributes are being paid to legendary investigative journalist Roger Cook, who has died at the age of 83. Best known for the Cook Report and his fearless investigations into crime, corruption and injustice, Cook spent more than five decades holding the powerful to account. Colleagues have described him as a pioneer of modern investigative journalism whose impact on British broadcasting will be felt for generations. For Wave Mallorca, this is Harriet Gordon.
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0: It's a radio show and her name is Joe, so we're calling it The Joe Show. Yeah.

0: It's 7 minutes past 12. It is the 16th of June. This is the Joe Show right through till 1 o'clock today. Coming up after me, it's Izzy with Hits and Pieces. She'll be here between 1 and 4. Between 4 and 6, we've got Des with Drive Time. Between 6 and 8, it's the greatest hits of music with James Ross. And between 8 and 10, Des is back with TMP. So lots of reasons to keep it tuned in here to Wave Mallorca. Massive happy birthdays as well going out to Amanda. It's her birthday on Sunday. She will be back in the UK for it. But I just wanted to say happy birthday to you, Amanda, if you're still listening in. But let's do this first.
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0: Today's burning question is... 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Now, if you think you know what I'm talking about, please get in touch, 676 112 120, or you can see the question again on the socials and put your answer down there. We've got maybe 8 or 9 correct answers in. Quite a lot of you have got it incorrect, though, so you've got about 40 minutes to get your answers in. Thanks to Mallorca Solutions for today's burning question. This is Norah Jones.

Let's do some local news. With our friends at the Mallorca Daily Bulletin, the number of Britons moving to Spain falls by 40%. Post-Brexit paperwork nightmare has made people in the UK not want to move overseas, in particular to Spain as well. It says here the community is growing with the nightmare having the higher living costs and the fall of value in sterling against the euro is having an impact on the number of Britons moving to Spain. Between 2021 and 2024, the number of UK-born individuals moving to Spain dropped by 41%. The more British people over 65 are currently leaving Spain than arriving, according to official figures. The British expat community is growing younger. There is a notable generational shift away from retirees towards professionals under the age of 45 who are seeking to live and work in cities rather than coastal enclaves. Following Brexit, Britons are now classed as third country nationals. Anyone staying longer than 90 days in a 180-day period requires structured visas such as the Golden Visa or the non-lucrative visa. Over 400,000 Britons still live in Spain, remaining one of the largest foreign populations in the country. They are primarily concentrated in Alicante, Malaga, as well as the Canary Islands and the Balearic Islands. Official records show there are approximately 15,000 to 18,000 registered British residents in Spain living permanently in the Balearic Islands. The vast majority of these British expats reside in Mallorca. Yes, it has been a little bit harder, isn't it, to move overseas. Back in the day when I did it, we literally just got a little yellow piece of paper saying that we were able to work. And that was that. Very simple. Also in the news, Mallorca's doctor's strike, 15,000 appointments are cancelled across the Balearics as well. The Balearic Ministry of Health has predicted 15,000 medical appointments will be cancelled in the Balearics this week due to a doctor's strike, which could have an impact on €2.5 million on the public health budget. This was stated by the regional minister for health when €2.5 million on the public health budget. This was stated by the regional minister for health when asked by the media about the potential impact of this week's new

The regional minister asserted that the regional governments have their hands tied and are trying to resolve the situation. There has not been a strike like this since 1995. So if you do have an appointment with the health here, please check it, because there are strikes that are coming up. It doesn't give me any dates here, so we'll keep an eye on it for you. That is your news for today. I'm going to take you into the break with the chimes.

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0: It's Joe. 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

Lewis Capaldi with Bruises. It's 12:27. Let's do On This Day in Music. In 2022, Sir Elton John kicked off the UK leg of his Farewell Yellow Brick Road tour in Norwich. The 75-year-old singer announced the Farewell Yellow Brick Tour World Tour will be his last back in 2018, but it was halted during the pandemic. And here's a little bit of Elton John on Chill Out Tuesdays.

0: Elton John with Sacrifice. Now, let me tell you how you can win two standard entrance tickets to an event which is on Saturday, the 20th of June at the Pirates Theatre in Magaluf, and it is the Apex Fighting Championship. It's a brand new combat sports event providing a platform for all amateur fighters that's here on the island, focusing mainly on mixed martial arts. For more information and if you want to purchase a ticket, contact Dan on 603-382-198 or go to apexfightingchampionship.com. All those details are on our socials, and we're giving you the chance to win two standard entrance tickets to that event on Saturday the 20th of June, so this Saturday coming up. To be in the bin to win on Friday, you've got to get a question correct and also like and share the post, please, up on our socials. So let me give you today's question. 32% of us have trouble doing this. What? 32% of us have trouble doing this. What? I mean, there is a whole scope of things that we can say. Sometimes for me, just getting my words out is a problem. So there we go. I'll put that answer down and see if it wins. I don't think it will, though. But if you want to get in the bin to win, get the question correct at some point this week and you can be in the bin to win on Friday. It is featured artist time, taking us into the break. I've just had a quick look at the featured artist at the moment. Robbie Williams is still in the lead for next week's featured artist. We do have Elton John, though. We just played a bit of Elton John to give you a little reminder as well in the running. So if you want to put your favourite up there, you can, up on the socials, or you can message here to the studio.
1: The featured artist for this week is...
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0: It's a radio show, and her name is Joe, so we're calling it The Joe Show. Yeah.

0: Aerosmith, I don't want to miss a thing. It's 12:47, 13 minutes to 1. We're going to finish up our burning question.
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0: Today's burning question is, but not born to move yet won through race. I often stand in pride of place of metal, glass or gilded hue. I tell the world the winner is you. Now, we didn't get very many correct answers in today, I have to say, but congratulations to Claire from Floristeria Violetta, to Mike, Neil, Mandy, David, Vero, Anna, Elena and Julie. You all got it right today. It was, of course, a trophy or a medal. We'll accept medal. A couple of you said medal. So there we go. That is today's burning question done. There will be another one next Tuesday with thanks to our friends at Mallorca Solutions. Now, we have got a request in. It's come from Tracy. She wanted this one, Lionel Richie. It's from 1996.

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1: This is Wave Mallorca.

A little bit of Smokey Robinson and the Miracles, Tracks of My Tears. Shouts going out to Ida. She just messaged in. She went, I don't like Elton John or Robbie Williams, so I'm not going to vote this week for the featured artist for next week. Come on, Ida, you can think of somebody different. We can put it up for you, no problem. Well, that's it for me. It's 12:55. Don't tune off. Izzy is here next. She'll be here with Hits and Pieces between 1 and 4. Thanks so much to Amanda, to Judge Jules, to Phoebe for coming in today. It's been lovely to have that interview. Go to AmandaZipsItUp.com. To have a quick look at all of the stuff we were talking about. And if you didn't, if you think you might have won a prize on our Radiothon raffle, you can check it out on our socials right now. Up on our Facebook and on our Instagram are all the winning ticket numbers. So congratulations to any of you that won one of the amazing prizes. And thank you to everybody that donated a prize for our raffle. We will be giving you a final total very shortly. We're still calculating it all up, getting some donations in as well. Very, very soon. Soon we will be revealing our final total that we have raised between all of us for our Radiothon 2026. But as always, on Chill Out Tuesdays, I'm going to leave you with a bit of Luther. Have a great Tuesday. I'll be back on your radio tomorrow at 10. Take care.

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2: A judge has warned that Begoña Gómez, the wife of the Prime Minister Pedro Sánchez, must attend a preliminary court hearing as part of an ongoing investigation that could lead to a formal trial. Judge Juan Carlos Peñado says that those summoned are required to appear in person. Ms. Gómez denies any wrongdoing, whilst prosecutors have argued that there's insufficient evidence to proceed with the case. Meanwhile, investigators in the Coldo corruption case say they've identified more than €145,000 in cash deposits of an unknown origin linked to a Guardia Civil commander under investigation. A report by the Guardia Civil's UCO unit found assets and bank balances that investigators say do not appear consistent with the official income of the officer and his wife. The findings have been submitted to the court overseeing the case. All deny any wrongdoing. Spain's football campaign has begun with surprise results. European champion Spain were held to a goalless draw by the World Cup debutants Cape Verde in Atlanta. Despite dominating possession and creating numerous chances, Spain could not find a breakthrough. The Cape Verde goalkeeper, Vojinsa, producing a string of impressive saves. The results being seen as one of the biggest shocks of the tournament so far.
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Welcome to Hits and Pieces. I wanna thank you. With me, Izzy Newman. Yes, I wanna thank you. Here at Wave Mallorca till 1 p.m. Oh no, it is 1 p.m. till 4 p.m. That's a good start, isn't it? I've been here since this morning. All right, big thank you. Not just to Joe for the Joe Show, but to all of you. All of you, yes. We did the raffle draw this morning. That's why I was here early. And lots of you not only helped, obviously you sponsored some fantastic prizes, but you bought and you bought and you bought. Fantastic. We cannot thank you enough. That's why I did that. But also we've got to celebrate lots of thank yous elsewhere. Not only did we do the draw, we had a member of the Empire, didn't we? We had an award-winning gentleman in the studio. It's so lovely. He's so humble. And of course, we kept teasing poor old Nick from Yachting Gives Back, who has won a BEM, a British Empire Medal, for all his services to charity through Palmer Yacht Giving Back. And also, of course, previous years, many years of charity work with Pinmar Golf, and the list goes on. So well done and congratulations. And thank you for everything you have done for getting involved so much with the community. He's very much of a silent warrior, is our Nick. There's a lot of other things he does that not a lot of people know about. Keep my eye on him. And of course, thank you to the lovely Brian from Six Points, who equally do an outstanding job and look after a lot of people. But I also want to say thank you to the kids and obviously the teachers and the directors and the sound people from PQA. I went to the show on Saturday. Absolutely fantastic. Really loved it. I hope they get to do it again at some point. It needs another showing. It was a lot of people there, a lot of people on both days apparently, and the kids were fantastic, really talented, very, very talented. Thought the show was brilliant, and this is one of the tracks from it. This Is Me, and this was the title of the show. Brilliant. Thanks, guys.

What a song, what a show that was at PQA last weekend. Congratulations to everybody that's involved. And there's a lot of them. I think there were 80 students, and how they organised all the kids. Fantastic. And, you know, older kids. They're not all kids. But brilliant. I think it goes from, I think the ages from not 5 up to 18. So wonderful. It was a perfect show.

0: is going out to all of them. Wonderful, great interview. Loved listening in. And it's great to have them on board. And huge congratulations for his MBE, Judge Jules.
1: One child grows up to be somebody that just loves to learn. And another child grows up to be somebody you just love to burn. 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You see, it's in the blood. 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

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You can't leave cause your heart is there. But you can't stay cause you've been somewhere else. You can't cry cause you look broke down. But you're crying anyway cause you're all broke.

0: Yes, part of the Wave family. Judge Jules, MBE, was in the studio earlier with Joe on The Joe Show. And, of course, it was Amanda's doing her fashion feature with Joe. Fantastic. And they had the lovely daughter in the studio as well, Phoebe, telling us all about her new track. And listen to it too. I'm going to hunt it down and play it myself a little later. Now, though, and also welcome back to the island, John Bishop. He is here. I spotted you at... with Justine, obviously, her little, she did a feature also on her website and Facebook page. So nice to have you back on the island. Should we jump outside and do a little check on this weather? Here we go.
1: The latest weather forecast right here on Wave Mallorca.
0: Well, that sunshine's flowing better than my words this afternoon. I don't know what's wrong with me today. Anyway, here we go. Let's have a look. The islands, Palma, Mallorca. Sunny conditions will continue for the rest of the day. Hurrah! Wind gusts are up to 23 kilometres. That's nice. Highs of 32. Lows of 19. I've still got the duvet on. Well, I didn't sleep very well last night. I think I might have to take that off tonight. And over to Ibiza. Hello to everybody in Ibiza. Hope you're well. It should be. Its highs are 26 for you and lows of 21. Wind gusts are up to 14 kilometres, but it's sunny, sunny, sunny all the way. And looking the same for Ibiza. A little bit warmer there. Highs of 30, lows of 19. Wind gusts are up to 22 kilometres. And again, sun all the way. Spare a thought for our friends back in Blighty. Ooh, around London, Southend particularly, rainy conditions are expected at around 8 o'clock. But the lowest, it's the highs of 14. Oh dear, lows of 12, but it feels like 9. Oh dear. Windy, rainy, not nice, not nice. Okay, let's try and warm your hearts and your spirits up with a little bit of music from here. Why don't we have about...

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He is indeed coming back. The one and only Tony Hadley. Are you going? Port Adriano this summer. Fantastic. That definitely has got a little bit of 007 about it. He'd make quite a good 007 if he could act, I suppose. Anyway, thank you, Tony. We enjoyed that immensely. Now then, it's time to let you know about this week's survey prize. And it's coming from the friends and organisers of the Apex Fighting Championship. They are going to offer you the chance to win not one, but two standard entrance tickets to their event Saturday, June 20th at Pirates Adventure Theatre in Magaluf. Now, it's obviously gone incredibly well because this is not the first one they've put on. They are doing it, you know, it's going from strength to strength. They're knocking it out the ring, as it were. This is a brand new combat sports event, providing a platform for all the amateur fighters that they've got here on the island, focusing mainly on mixed martial arts. For more information and purchase tickets, contact lovely Dan. He's been in the studio, hasn't he, before. So that's, the number is 603-382-198. Or you can go to their Facebook page. Their website, apexfightingchampionship.com. But you could win some tickets just by doing this. To be in the bin to win on Friday, you need to get a question correct during the week. And if you could like and share the post, Dan and his team would be hugely grateful. Here is today's question. 32% of us have trouble doing this. Well, in my world, that could be no end of things, especially today. Let's have a look. We've got a few answers coming in. Sleeping, getting out of bed. Sleeping. That seems to be, I think it would be cooking. Cooking could be, some people have trouble, 32%. Have you got any ideas? Send us a message, 676-112-120, or go to our Facebook page and pop your answers in there. Definitely going to have a go at this. I'm going to have a little think of some more suggestions. Put them there or give us a shout as well if you would like to have a little tune played. I am here for your pleasure. I'm going to now play you a little bit of... I should have had a boxing one. We're going to play you Canned Heat. That'll do. Jamiroquai. Love Jamiroquai. Hope you do too.

0: A little bit of Canned Heat there by Jamiroquai. Loving that, loving that. Now, do you know what I haven't done amongst lots of things? I haven't really told you what's coming up in today's show. We do have not one but two special guests in the studio today. It's been a really busy studio, what with Brian and Nick coming in this morning, and then the wonderful family with Judge Jules and Amanda and daughter and boyfriend and all that. Now we've got another lovely couple coming in, which is, of course, our Gareth Keep and Melanie. They're going to be joining me in the studio about half an hour or so. And along with that, we've got, I've done the survey prize question. We've got the backwards forwards quiz coming up any second now. We have also got this week's featured artist, which is Coldplay, telling you a little bit about that. Dish of the day today. I'm going to do a little fish dish for you today. WhatsApp doc is, now let's see if I can remember how you pronounce this. Achalasia Awareness Day today. So yes, quite. I know. Every day, school day, folks here. And of course, charity chit chat along with lots of shout outs coming your way. But let's do this right now.
1: It's time for the featured artist of the week. What is your favourite song from this artist? Want to know more about them? Listen in. This week's featured artist is...
0: Well, wonderfully, it is the very talented band that is Coldplay, British rock pop band. They formed in London in 1997. And the group consists of Chris Martin on vocals and piano, Johnny Buckland on guitar, Guy Berryman, bass, what a nice name, Will Champion, drums, backing vocals, I should say. The band began when Martin and Buckland met at University College London in 1996. After Berryman and Champion joined, they performed under the names such as Petrolaz and Starfish before settling on Coldplay in 1998. Their breakthrough came with the album Parachutes and the hit song Yellow. Since then, they have become one of the world's best-selling bands with major albums including A Rush of Blood... Where are their commas? And the commas are down there. A Rush of Blood to the Head, X and Y, Viva La Vida, or Death and All His Friends, and Music of the Spears. A couple of lesser-known facts. They weren't always called Coldplay. Well, I've just mentioned that. Before becoming Coldplay, the band used names like Big Fat Noises, as well as the other two that I mentioned earlier on. The name Coldplay was borrowed from another student band that no longer wanted to use it. Well, there you go. Interesting. I've actually gone for this higher power. Backwards forwards quiz coming up after the break.
2: Sometimes I just can't take it. Sometimes I just can't take it, and it isn't alright. I'm not gonna make it. And I think my shoes untied. I'm like a broken record. I'm like a broken record, and I'm not playing right. Just gonna go, I might kill me.

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Well, that was Coldplay's track Troubled. Apparently their most beloved early songs. It was released in 2000 in October as the third single from their debut album, Parachutes. The song is built around a simple piano melody and deals with regret, apology, and taking responsibility for hurting someone you care about. Very thought-provoking, wasn't it? Oh, I've got a bit melancholy now. Check that out for a big word for me in the... Well, feels like morning still for me. No idea why. Let's do this! Come on, wakey wakey, is he? Ah, wakey wakey to anybody else who's been up watching the football throughout the night. Wasn't it exciting, that Spain versus Cabo Verde? I know nothing. Anyway, we're backwards forwards quiz. We'll talk about football later. So, my lovely friend Spencer. He takes a track, he turns it round backwards. We got to work out, just for fun, what it is forwards. Here it comes.

Oh, have you got it? I think I got it. I think I have got it. Not saying. I think it's easier that last week was tough, wasn't it? Oh no, the week before, last week was easy. Insomnia, wasn't it? That's a good one. Anyway, 676-112-120. Or you can message me on our socials. What am I feeling now? What are you feeling now? Oh, I see Michael's messaged in. I'm just like listening to this. So can you get it right? The pointers say, yes, we can.

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2: In today's news, investigators say Russia was behind a series of arson attacks targeting properties linked to Prime Minister Keir Starmer. Two men have been convicted over the attacks, while reports suggest the operation was directed through a Russian sabotage network in what officials are describing as a serious threat to UK security. The sentence handed to the killer of Southampton teenager Henry Nowak is to be reviewed by the Court of Appeal. Solicitor General Ellie Reeves has referred the case under the unduly lenient sentence scheme after widespread concern that the 21-year minimum term may not reflect the seriousness of the crime. A former schoolteacher has been found guilty of abusing and murdering a 13-month-old baby boy he was planning to adopt. Jamie Varley was convicted at Preston Crown Court following what prosecutors described as one of the most shocking child abuse cases they had ever encountered. Sentencing is expected later this week. In international news, leaders at the G7 summit continue to welcome the breakthrough agreement between the United States and Iran. The deal is expected to keep the Strait of Hormuz open to global shipping, easing fears over oil supplies and helping to reduce tensions across the Middle East. Fans around the world have been sending messages of support to Bonnie Tyler after it emerged the Welsh singer is out of a medically induced coma following emergency surgery. While doctors say there are encouraging signs, her family say she remains very unwell and continues to receive treatment in intensive care in Portugal. And finally, tributes are being paid to legendary investigative journalist Roger Cook, who has died at the age of 83. Best known for the Cook Report and his fearless investigations into crime, corruption and injustice, Cook spent more than five decades holding the powerful to account. Colleagues have described him as a pioneer of modern investigative journalism whose impact on British broadcasting will be felt for generations. For Wave Mallorca, this is Harriet Gordon.
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0: blue something. And that's very neatly bringing on. We're going to be doing Dish of the Day in a minute because we're into the second hour already. I'm here till four and we've got lots to get through. Dish of the Day, as mentioned, What's Up Doc, Charity Chit Chat, and we're going to have some special guests in the studio, probably arriving in the not so distant future. So that's why it's a good idea to do this right now.
1: No idea what to cook and need some inspiration for dinner? Help is at hand, as it's time for Dish of the Day.
0: It is. Now, I know a lot of my friends are not that keen or a little bit wary about cooking fish. So here for you guys, here's a really simple, really easy, we like easy, dish to do. It says white fish fillets. Now, that's open to everything, so you can have your favourite. Mine would be, I buy those little fillets. Sometimes it can be a little bit more expensive than obviously the whole fish. If you're up for filleting yourself, fill your boots. If you're not, splash out a little bit. No bones, it's easy peasy. And for this recipe, it's the Mediterranean fish with tomatoes and olives. So it's good getting all your parts of your five a day in. So four white fish fillets. Whatever, lubina, cod, you name it. I would go for that out of myself, but there we have it. And you need 250 grams of cherry tomatoes, half a cup of olives, one onion sliced, 2 tablespoons of olive oil, and 1 teaspoon of dried oregano. That's not too bad. I mean, the rest of the ingredients aren't expensive, so you can have your favourite white fish. And all you have to do, right, sauté the onion in the olive oil until it's nice and soft. Just add the tomatoes and the olives, and all you do, plate the fish on top, season with some oregano, salt and pepper, cover it and cook for about 10 to 12 minutes. How hard is that? Wonderful. That's so good for you. So good. Just a simple fish dish. Then you can add anything, whether it be ping rice, should I say that? Now, the only thing I will say, quick story, I'm not sure if he's listening or not, he is here. Many years ago, he was very young, and I was cooking some fish. I love cooking some fish. And Oscar, my son, said to me, "Mum, this fish is delightful." Just bearing in mind that both my son and daughter are chefs now. Oh, yes, thank you very much. He said, "Mum, this fish is delicious. What is it?" And I said, "Do you know what, Oscar? I'm not actually entirely sure. I just went, oh, that looks nice and chunky." And it was cheaper than a certain other big chunky white fish, cod. So I looked it up. It turned out to be illegal in most European countries because of where it hailed, somewhere in Vietnam, with possibly the most polluted river on the planet. And they apparently do all sorts of things with sort of, you know, injecting the fish. So I went, "Did you like that, Dan?" He says, "Oh, it was delicious." I said, "Fantastic. You're never having it again." It was called panga. Just putting it out there. It's not the opinion of, I know I've seen it in a few places that still sell it, but not on our plates anymore. Just thought I'd throw that story in.
1: 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We are happy to receive your favourite Dish of the Day recipes, and we will post them on our socials. Enjoy.
0: And if you're a restaurant and you fancy sponsoring What's Up Doc, I'll be dish of the day even, because I put it always on the Facebook page after. So how do we follow that? Just

So, Justin, I think you're lovely, lovely. Now then, a little story to tell you. Another little story, you know me, hits and pieces, lots of things. But this is actually another true story. Only in so much I want to enlighten you, if you are not already aware, quite recently, I'm still not driving, had an operation on my knee, everything going slow but well. So I've subsequently had lots of wonderful help from my delightful neighbour Liska and also a few other folks out there as well, but I don't like to, you know, take advantage. So I have been taking quite a few taxis recently. Did you know about the apps? Just going to give you a little bit of enlightenment. Now, as of the 1st of June, Palmer taxis, wherever you are, can pick up in certain areas. One of the areas, and I know we have obviously quite a few listeners in the Ayuntamiento de Calvia. So if, for example, a taxi has dropped an airport runoff somewhere in Calvia, they actually can pick up, but at certain spots. They have the Mallorca Cab app. But even more fantastically, now Calvia have also got an app, because I know getting on the phone is really rather tricky. And I subsequently missed an appointment 2 weeks ago because I didn't get a taxi, because they're not always so keen, apparently, according to my lovely new friend Olga from Calvia, Radio Calvia Taxi. Hola, Olga. Yo espero que todo bien. No, she was very wonderful. She had a right old go at the office saying, why is this lady waiting so long? Anyway, I would give up calling. I would just use the app. It works just like an Uber, but actually doesn't cost the same. I know they can come in handy at many other times, but Taxi One is the application that you need for the taxis in the Calvia area, and Mallorca Cab is the app for the Palma area. And as I said, it will give you the name of the car and how long it will take. And when you put the booking in, it will tell you the price as well. So I have been only using that in the last 10 days or so, and it works fantastically. So I urge you to try it out. And then I think you'll find that you will get, I know it's very intense, obviously, with a lot of the hotels looking for taxis for their holiday makers. But here as residents, I think you will probably find it a lot easier to download the apps and get your taxis that way. Just thought I'd share that with you. And so subsequently, from those events, I do believe we have a lot more listeners. So I have to say, I'd say hola a Francisco from Calvia Taxis, also to Jimmy. And you know what? They have all been amazing, because obviously it's a little bit stressful out there with the traffic jams being long-winded, because they do lose money when it's in the traffic jam. Goes by distance, not, you know, journey, not the time. So their finances, no wonder they're not that enthusiastic at the busy time, but they know it's part of their job. Anyway, Olga, to Chemi, to Juan Antonio and Francisco, and also I must say hello to Chisca in the supermercado in Calvia. Hola, Chisca. And I must also say hello to, who else was I going to say? There was somebody else. Oh, Elena, also Elena in Palma Nova, and the lovely shop there, bought a few little bits, yes, and right by a certain sushi restaurant, right by the flag place there. Anyway, Elena, also thank you for listening in. Gracias a todos. I also, one last thing, I belated birthday wishes out because of the injury, was unable to do an event, and it was a big one for John Buffoni. So belated birthday wishes to you. Maybe next year, buddy. And I know you're a huge fan of Mike and the Mechanics. I hope you had a great evening.

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Don't stop believing. Or believing. And someone that's on their journey is our lovely, or both of our guests. They're on their way in, but it'll be another sort of about 3:15. So we're going to sort of bring other features forward before doing our chat towards the end of the show today. So a little bit of a change in plan. But before I do our next feature, I thought I'd share this with you. How about this, right, little story? 2/3 of Britons have more pictures of their furry friends than their lovers, children or holiday snaps. It comes as little surprise that dogs are the nation's favourite pet to photograph, with more than half of us admitting that seeing a picture of a dog automatically improves our mood. I can vouch for that. I've lost my dog 5 years ago, but I've still got more pictures of him. In contrast, just over 1/3 of us have a picture of our wife or husband, and only 43% of us have pictures of our children on our phone. The survey of 2,000 Britons showed there are thought to be nearly 3 billion pictures of pets on our mobile phones. Of those photos, half of us set one to be our phone screen saver, while 1/3 admit we delete other photographs to make room for one more pet snap. Of course, why not? Nearly half of us find that pictures of pets on social media result in more feedback than images of ourselves, or definitely meals out. I've never quite understood that. Though many of us take pictures of our pets because we love them, with an average of 8 failed pictures for every perfect one, 44% of our owners use photos to monitor their pet's health. Actually, yes, that is true. That is good when they've done something little. I do it with the kids when they were little as well, to see how things improve, along with other thing. 2/3 of Britain have more photographs of their pets on their phones than friends, lovers. When it comes to where it takes the most pictures of pets, the city of York is out on top, with an average of 53 pet pics being taken a week, followed shortly by Northampton and Portsmouth. You heard it here first, folks. Wave Mallorca, hits and pieces. That's what it's all about. So what do we do? How do we follow that? How about this? Mardi Bum by the Arctic Monkeys. Yeah. There we go. Right, coming up, we shall do What's Up Dog feature.

0: Arctic Monkeys. Oh, yes.
1: And you've got the face on.
0: And that was Mardi Bum. There we go. I thought I'm going to play that. I've not heard it before. I did check it out for once. And all was well. Now then, we are going to do this before the break.
2: What's Up, Doc? Is brought to you by Buen Sonido. Hear life to the fullest with the latest in hearing aid technology. Buen Sonido. Life sounds better with us.
0: It does indeed. I always say that. Thanks to Sven and the team for sponsoring What's Up, Doc feature. And today is the June 16th, and this marks, I'm going to make sure I pronounce it properly, Achalasia Awareness Day. Achalasia Awareness Day. We were just shining a spotlight on a rare but life-changing condition that affects the esophagus, the tube that carries food and drink from your mouth to your stomach. Achalasia, pronounced, as I've mentioned, occurs when the muscles and the nerves in the esophagus stop working properly. As a result, the lower esophageal sphincter, a ring of muscle at the entrance to the stomach, fails to relax and open as it should. This makes it difficult for food and liquids to pass through the stomach. So people living with this condition often experience symptoms such as difficulty swallowing, food getting stuck in the chest. Oh God, that must be really uncomfortable. Regurgitation of undigested food. Woo! Chest pain, persistent coughing, and unintended weight loss. Because these symptoms can develop gradually, many people live with the condition for years before receiving accurate diagnosis. Achalasia is considered a rare disorder, affecting only around one in every 100,000 people each year. It can occur at any age, but is most commonly diagnosed in adults between the ages of 25 and 60. Well, there's a silver line, nearly there. Doctors diagnose achalasia using tests such as endoscopy, barium swallow x-rays, ooh, nasty, and other measures, which measures how well the muscles of the esophagus are working. While this is currently no cure, several treatments can significantly improve symptoms. These include balloon dilation to stretch the muscle, injections, basically Botox injections, and surgical procedures designed to help the esophagus empty more effectively. Never heard of this, have you? Have you? Every day, as I say, school day. Achalasia Awareness Day aims to increase understanding of this often misunderstood condition, encourage earlier diagnosis, and support those living with its daily challenges. Well, if you've got this, my heart goes out to you. If you or someone you know has persistent difficulty swallowing, it's important not to ignore it. Speaking, and this is the important bit whenever it comes to What's Up Doc feature, speaking to a healthcare professional is where you should go, and it can help identify the cause and ensure appropriate treatment. So there you have it. That's today's What's Up Doc feature. Just trying to make you stay more informed about health conditions that sort of affect the community, but obviously that being a rare one.
2: What's Up Doc was brought to you by Buen Sonido, your answer to a better life with better hearing.
0: Yes, thank you to Buen Sonido for all your hearing needs. They do a simple test. How do we follow that? Doctor and the medics. Spirit in the sky!

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Oh, the wonderful sound of Marvin Gaye. 1976. Can you believe it? I think it still sounds pretty good. Gotta give it up. No, we're not giving you up, Marvin Gaye. Definitely not. Right, we're going to quickly squeeze in charity chit-chat before our guests arrive and before the top of the hour, bringing you news. So, what has been going on and what are you up to, you fantastic lot out there? Well, the guys at Sonreus are very busy. If you don't know what that is, it's actually one of the animal sanctuaries here. It's a refuge and they look after an awful lot of dogs and cats and probably other furry friends as well down there. But more importantly, on the 27th of June at Fan Mallorca, just down the road from us here, at 6:30 in the evening, they changed the time to 5, from 5 to 6:30 sensibly because of the heat. They shall be doing Peleditos Parade, like a desfile as it is in Spanish, which is a parade of their pets that are up for adoption, predominantly dogs. I'm pretty sure it's just a dog parade. But yeah, so if you're looking for a hound, and of course there is also SOS Animal in Calvia, where they too have plenty of animals that are needing to be rehomed. And if you can't actually rehome a pet, but you enjoy spending time, places like SOS Animal, for example, you can volunteer and just take the dogs for a walk. Clearly now in the heat, you've got to be either early or late in the evening, but give them a go to their Facebook page where you'll find all their details. But as I said, Sonreus are going to be doing an animal parade on the 27th of June at Fan Mallorca. Fantastic. And also, what have I got to tell you here? Well, we have had this morning, thanks to Richie for obviously his 36-hour on live on radio broadcast for the Radiothon. We did the draw this morning, so a big shout out to Nick Enwistle and all the team, because he is now Nick BEM, and all the team from Yachting Gives Back. Hopefully we'll be announcing when I hasten to add those dear sponsors that haven't quite, how can I put this, coughed up yet? Once they all the outstanding payments are in the pot, then admin, Joe, lovely Joe, will be able to give us a final amount. So it would be, we urge and encourage you, anybody that still hasn't settled up, thank you to those who have promptly, and so that we can give you an announcement of the monies raised. And if you go to the Facebook page now of Wave Mallorca, you will see the winners. Yes, the actual prize and the ticket numbers is now live on our Facebook page, so you can go and check out if you won. I saw a few familiar faces coming out the pot. I was the adjudicator, apparently. So congratulations and thanks, huge thanks to all the sponsors, all the people that always put themselves forward for selling tickets. Amazing. Couldn't do it without you. Could not do it without you. No, as I said, no I in team. So brilliant stuff. So congratulations to Nick. And I know that they'll be looking after a lot of people with the funds that have been raised. And just to let you know, something I came across is my mate. I don't know if you ever came to the Europe Day, one of the Europe Days that I helped organise, and we had Geordie the Clown. I love Geordie the Clown. He's advertising the fact it's a free fiesta over in Costa d'Emblanes on the Sunday the 21st. They have got, it's by the beachfront there, there's the Costa d'Emblanes fiestas going on, and Chipska is in a hip, is swing band. And they'll be playing there as well. So I just wanted to share that with you on 21st Sunday. They've got their fiestas on. And also, big hello to Lee from the Salvation Army over in Son Caliu. Tomorrow, if I've got this right, third Wednesday, yes, they have their major discounts on at the, as I like to call it, the Salvation, the Sally Armani. A lot of fantastic pre-loved clothes and knickknacks there that you can buy. And they have their major discount day on the first and third first and third Monday and Wednesday, first and third Wednesday of the month. Right, moving on.
Yeah, so that's pretty much it for the time being with regards to if you have an event, do let me know. And then we'll be very happy to announce it. There is one other event going on, actually, the Art Society. Hello to Gail, who is the new president, Gail Davies. They've got an event on. It's an evening with the former Lord Mayor of Westminster of London, Robert Davies, M-A-M-B-E-D-L. Lots of letters there at Son Art and Madame's. Cost is €10 to pay at the door, 15 for non-members. Doors will open at 6. There we go. Just spread the love there. And what are we going to do? Oh, Chapel Roan. Let's have a little bit of The Giver. That woke you up, didn't it? Just what we needed.

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2: A judge has warned that Begoña Gómez, the wife of the Prime Minister Pedro Sánchez, must attend a preliminary court hearing as part of an ongoing investigation that could lead to a formal trial. Judge Juan Carlos Peñado says that those summoned are required to appear in person. Ms. Gómez denies any wrongdoing, whilst prosecutors have argued that there's insufficient evidence to proceed with the case. Meanwhile, investigators in the Coldo corruption case say they've identified more than €145,000 in cash deposits of an unknown origin linked to a Guardia Civil commander under investigation. A report by the Guardia Civil's UCO unit found assets and bank balances that investigators say do not appear consistent with the official income of the officer and his wife. The findings have been submitted to the court overseeing the case. All deny any wrongdoing. Spain's football campaign has begun with surprise results. European champion Spain were held to a goalless draw by the World Cup debutants Cape Verde in Atlanta. Despite dominating possession and creating numerous chances, Spain could not find a breakthrough. The Cape Verde goalkeeper, Vojinsa, producing a string of impressive saves. The results being seen as one of the biggest shocks of the tournament so far.
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0: Oh, another leap back in time with Heatwave and Boogie Nights. I've just been spotting this, scrolling through some information here. Apparently, it's a huge banner when you fly in now to Heathrow. An 18,800 square foot mural of Felix the Cat has been unveiled under Heathrow Airport's flight path to the USA, telling footy fans it's coming home. Pet food brand Felix arranged a surprise for passengers flying from the London airport to watch England's opener against Croatia on Wednesday. Those with a window seat will see just spot 18,800 square foot mural featuring Felix with his mischievous eye on a mouse, accompanied by the iconic phrase, "It's coming home." The mural will be visible from the air until at least 18th of June, and images have been captured by a specialist aerial photography team from those on the ground to see. Now, I don't know an awful lot about football, I have to confess, but I do love the passion that surrounds it in the World Cup. And I think that's the nice thing of being a resident here, but also having a German mother and being born in Britain, or in England. Anyway, but how about, I know Richie talked about it a lot. I messaged him actually yesterday while I was watching the Spain versus Cape Verde match and thinking, oh, well, of course you'll be watching it. And he wasn't. He was out walking his dog. I was like, well, what a good daddy, dog daddy you are. And I was saying, well, listen, this football, the goalie is, he's, as Diablo would say, off the chain. He's amazing. 40. And yeah, it is a little bit thinking, oh, God, he's 40 now. Will anyone else sign him at 40? But he was leaping around there like a 20-year-old. He was fantastic. He was crying at the end because he said he was brought up by his grandparents, yet they weren't alive to see it. But anyway, what an amazing, what's his name? Josimar José Évora Díaz. What a dia he had. But he's commonly known as, or affectionately known as, Vothina. And he plays for a Chaves, a Portuguese team. Check me out, eh? I was telling all this to Richie while he was out walking as well. And what a fantastic, it was a really, really good match. I mean, to be honest with you, and I'm sure I'm not alone, if an offside came, I'd like to sit down with someone, probably Richie, to find out exactly the old offside rules. I wouldn't know it if it slapped me in the face, to be honest with you. But I did appreciate watching that dear, what's his name, did I say? Vozina at work, and brilliant man of the match, and maybe more. And of course, tomorrow, England are playing. Be watching that as well. Brilliant. Scotland, that was a great, just that atmosphere, isn't it? All the fans, and, you know, reputedly, the Scottish fans are very great. It's no party without the Scots. No party without the Scots. I'm sure a lot of you agree. Right, while we're waiting for our guests to arrive, let's do this.
1: It's time for the featured artist of the week. What is your favourite song from this artist? Want to know more about them? Listen in. This week's featured artist is...
0: Well, it's Coldplay, but actually the track I'm about to play is it's Avicii featuring Chris Martin. Just felt like a little change, really, even though it is the featured artist. I got to you with a few lesser known facts. Their drummer apparently wasn't originally a drummer. Will Champion joined despite having little drumming experience. He had played several instruments and quickly learned drums to complete the band's lineup. Talent. Talent, that is talent. They briefly fired Will. Early in their career, tensions led to Champion being asked to leave the band. Ooh, just a few days later, the others realised it was a mistake and invited him back in again. Way! The incident helped establish the band's democratic approach to decision-making. Oh, well done. Coldplay's fifth member isn't on stage. Their longtime manager, Phil Harvey, is often referred to by the band as their fifth member because he's been involved since the earliest days. That's nice. Profits are split equally. Unlike many bands where the lead singer earns more, interesting, Coldplay's members share profits equally, reinforcing their team's first philosophy. Well, I like that as well. Sound quite nice, don't they, really? A member of Keane almost joined. Tim Rice Ockley of the band Keane was once considered a keyboard player for Coldplay, but the group decided to remain a four-piece, and of course five with the manager. They have a strict anti-drug rule. Yay! After early internal conflicts, the band agreed that any member using hard drugs would immediately be removed from the group. And Yellow was inspired by a random moment. Their breakthrough hit Yellow was inspired during a nighttime recording session when producer Ken Nelson remarked, "Look at the stars." The song developed almost accidentally from that moment. So here I am saying all about Coldplay, but I'm actually going to be playing you this, Avicii featuring Chris Martin. Here it is, and our guests have arrived. Oh, and they're dancing already. Marvellous.

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0: Well, suddenly I see our wonderful guests in the studio here at Hits and Pieces. Wave Mallorca into the final sort of 35 minutes, but it's not too late to have a chat and say hello to Gareth and hello to Mel. Welcome to the studio, guys.
1: Thank you.
2: Hi.
0: How are you doing? Oh, I can hear you both quite well, which is wonderful, wonderful, because we've only got the one mic, but it seems I'm pretty sure everyone can hear you loud and clear. Now, Gareth, you are familiar to us here at Wave Mallorca.
2: Familiar, probably.
0: No, but we are thrilled that today we had the raffle. I've no idea yet. If you go to the Facebook page for our raffle people, and you will find out if you were the lucky winner of a fantastic prize. It's, I think, my favourite one, actually, where Gareth basically will do 8 hours labour for free in your home, I guess, or if you had a bar or a little restaurant, needs a bit of DIY.
2: Anything that goes.
0: Fantastic. But so you not only have you donated a prize, amazing, you also sponsored an hour.
2: Yep.
0: Then we advertised, we still have a couple of hours. In steps Mel. Welcome, Mel, to Wave Mallorca. How are you?
1: Yeah, I'm good. I'm really, really having a nice time over here, enjoying the heat.
0: So you're visiting the island, obviously.
1: Yeah.
0: Right, and the connection. Where are you two? Where do you both hail from?
2: I'll leave Mel with that one.
0: You're good. Mel, tell us.
1: Well, I was working, living in Honiton in Devon in the early 80s and had to have my tyres changed on my car, and my friend from the office came with me, dropped into this tyres and wheels place, and there it was, Mr. Magic, aka Gareth Keep.
0: Oh, wow, brilliant.
1: And then, it just sort of hit off from there, didn't it?
2: Yep, we got married.
0: Mm-hmm.
2: Probably way too young.
0: Okay.
1: And they got unmarried. I'm thinking, oh, no. we did the right thing, and this was, what, 43 years ago, something like that.
0: Amazing.
1: And then you just happened to message me on Facebook. and I just replied, and that was nearly 2 years ago. So
0: fantastic! Yeah. So it is an ongoing. You're all back together again.
2: We are.
1: Yeah,
0: we love that. I love that. But the fact that you come on board with Wave and supported us so well, and now that you've come on board as well, I just thought what a wonderful story. That's so great. So you're toing and froing though from the UK at the moment.
1: Yeah, generally sort of every sort of 6 weeks-ish.
0: Nice.
1: Yeah.
0: Sounds ideal, actually. No disrespect, Gareth.
2: No, no, both ways.
1: I think I have the best of both worlds.
0: Oh.
1: Yeah, I can say that for sure, yeah.
0: And whereabouts is home still? Is it
1: just outside Worcester.
0: Oh,
1: so
0: right.
1: Not far from Birmingham.
0: Okay, cool. Isn't that, how difficult is that to get here? What would Birmingham be your...
1: Birmingham, 40 minutes.
0: Right,
1: and that's
0: brilliant.
1: It.
0: Brilliant. Wait. Bus trip now, really, isn't it?
1: Well, it's easy now.
0: Yeah, yeah.
1: It's easy.
0: And if you don't mind me asking, what is it you do back there?
1: Well, here we go. I'm a massage therapist. Do you need your neck doing now while I'm here?
0: I do. Oh, my God. Do
1: therapist,
0: I ever?
1: A reflexologist, myofascial release, trained as a hypnotherapist. So, yeah.
0: Multi-talented.
2: Absolutely.
0: Yeah. No wonder you look so relaxed, Gareth.
1: He wasn't earlier.
2: I was really chasing earlier to get
1: back. Come on.
2: I literally ran through the door, quick shower, ran out the door again.
0: Oh, well, that's very kind.
2: So,
0: we could always...
2: No, it's good to come along, and it's always great to help Wave because they do so much for so many charities.
1: Yeah.
2: Mm. And it's just nice to be able to...
1: Give back.
0: I couldn't agree with you more. I think that whole community spirit that comes through, we're merely the platform. We're merely the messengers. Mm. I mean, I say that we, but of course, you know, our lovely Richie, after 36 hours, you could most definitely say deserved a...
2: he deserved a medal.
0: He certainly did.
2: Jaded by the point I went in.
0: But who knows what future lies, because of course, one of the charities, which is Yachting Give Back, he did get a medal. He just got a BEM. So
2: yeah.
0: Well done to Nick that we were talking
2: about. Yeah.
0: But, and even I was chatting to Nick this morning because even in the jurisdiction, thinking of how many people would be open to these awards when you look back, because the BEM is obviously involved in basically common people, if they're using in their technical terms,
2: absolutely.
0: And charity and putting back into the community and sort of in our little sort of expat bubble, if you like, the likes of Nick, the likes of Kate Menting, and Jackie Codd from Age Concern, plus Angela McGrath, all in this. I mean, I think that says a lot about the community here on the island.
2: Absolutely.
0: Which you know, and you not being funny yourselves, to put yourself up. I'm sure you wouldn't mind me saying, because there's a lot of big companies with loads of money and this. And I'm going to be brutally honest. To get some of them to do a small amount of advertising is not an easy thing to do. Oh, our budget spent for the year. I'm like, really? And there you are, giving your time, your talents, and everything. I just applaud you enormously.
2: Thank you very much.
0: That's enough of that. Over back to you. No, I mean it sincerely. I really do. I think I'm all for that. I think time is such a precious thing.
2: And
0: to be able to give it, it's a wonderful thing.
1: Well, we know it now, don't we? It's our age.
2: Yes, absolutely. Yeah. The old gets over in the corner here.
1: Excuse me. Hello.
0: Oh, hang on. We're not unmarrying again.
2: No, we're not.
0: And so, Mel, am I right in thinking you've been roped into doing a bit of the DIY as well?
1: Yeah. He obviously recognises my skills in the masking.
2: Very good with masking tape.
0: Yes, where does that go, Mel? Yeah. I mean, I cannot even... my talents definitely lie in... other areas. I can't even paint my fingernails. That's what I don't even do. Martin, actually, fortunately, when I did try a little bit of painting at home, I was told on no uncertain terms, never, ever do that again. And I haven't. But then again, nor has he. So our house is in serious need of some TLC.
1: Oh,
0: there we go. Yeah. Unfortunately, we're like, oh, shall we go on holiday instead? Do that.
2: Holiday it was.
0: Yeah. And so you're only here till Monday, but returning again, hopefully, in the not so distant future.
1: You're over in July.
2: I go over in July for a week.
1: We just got an action packed week.
0: Right.
1: We've got this Festival of Speed at Goodwood.
0: Ooh, tell us about that. Festival of Speed.
1: Yeah, it's amazing.
2: An ongoing thing at Goodwood, which used to be a race, well, still is a race circuit.
1: Did you race there?
2: No.
0: I did spot a few, and I apologise, I thought we were friends already on Facebook. We are now, and I saw all these photographs. Obviously, motorcycling was your thing?
2: Yes, started age 17, racing a normal motorcycle, and then at 22, I went to sidecar passengering, which is very interesting.
1: Out of control.
0: And difficult.
2: Difficult, you've got to be mega fit.
0: Have you had a few tumbles?
2: Yes. Yeah. Got away lightly, though.
0: Oh, right.
2: Managed to crash in the Isle of Man TT and walk away from it.
0: You were in the Isle of Man TT?
2: Yeah, I've done the TT 5 times.
0: Oh, my goodness. They've not long had that. Where was that? Late May, is it?
2: Yeah. There was two rather large sidecar accidents, and then they stopped the sidecars from racing there.
0: Really?
2: So they're having a rethink on what they're doing. They just got too quick.
0: I was going to say, because the machinery on the motors have got quicker and quicker, but the roads haven't changed. Mm-hmm. And it doesn't look particularly safe, does it? As far as, what do I know? But no, with regards to the general public, it's a lot of open. It's not...
2: Yeah. I think anybody that goes there, you know what you signed up for. Just got to make sure you come back again. Mm. Unfortunately, not what everybody does.
0: Now, we have... quite right. I was asking, what's your favourite? And you said Joe Cocker. And you said, I love the song, You Are So Beautiful. And it is absolutely fabulous. And I just think the whole thing is wonderful that you're back together again. So we're going to play that, because we haven't played in Joe Cocker for ages. I hadn't, anyway. So here it is. Enjoy, and welcome to the studio. We'll be back to find out more of their talents after this.

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0: A little bit of 10cc. Love that track. Partly for our guest in the studio, one of our guests in the studio, he's just visiting. She's just here until Monday. And also Mel had sponsors an hour of the Radiothon, but it was like in the squiddly hours. It was a bewitching hour. So I thought before you go, and yourself and Gareth, who also sponsored an hour, also put a prize in the raffle, yet to find out who won that, are here in the studio for your invited chit-chat. And we were talking, you were at reflexology, and I said, is that something you've always aspired to do? And you went, no, I was a sceptic. So tell us what brought it all about. Because this is back in the UK.
1: This is back in the UK. So I worked as an exercise specialist. An exercise specialist. Ah. So working alongside GPs.
0: I see.
1: In the rural practices in Herefordshire. And I don't know.
0: It's the sort of thing I need, isn't it, really? Knee injuries and...
1: I mean, anatomy and physiology is something that just comes to me naturally. So I had to stop doing that for various reasons. So went off to do sports massage. Did that was fine. Then I was just curious about, and also sceptical about, you know, what could reflexology really do?
0: Yeah.
1: But when you actually are a sceptic, it's like hypnotherapy. Yeah, right. Forget it.
0: Yes.
1: And then you go and experience these things, and you're kind of like, okay, I'll wind my neck in now and I will apply myself. I want to train to be a reflexologist. And it was fabulous.
0: Amazing.
1: You can do it on the ears, the hands, facial reflexology.
0: So it's, tell us, I mean, I've
1: had...
0: It's got
1: to do with meridians. I mean, basically, think about 10 lines that go from the top of your head down to your toes, effectively. Mm-hmm. Split in half. And there are little energy points.
0: Okay.
1: For want of a better way of putting it.
0: No, that's good.
1: Those meridians, and if you look at it, the Egyptians used it as their medicine. I mean, it worked then, it works now. So,
2: however, she didn't work for the Egyptians.
1: Well, I'd be really old now, really, for God's
0: sake. Just as well, there aren't pyramids around right now, I think. And because it's all about pit pressure and pinpointing spots.
1: Yeah.
0: And because I didn't realize you did it on ears and hands, I knew about the feet, but I didn't know, and you can tell people's ailments almost?
1: I wouldn't say you can tell. I would never seek to diagnose, because that's not my...
0: Right.
1: You know, that's not my bag.
0: No.
1: The whole thing is, once you can tend to relax the mind and it can happen this way, you can actually get in and use these pressure points depending on how the person is responding to your touch.
0: Yeah.
1: You know? And I use hot stones as well.
0: Ooh.
1: As a way of just getting some warmth into the sole of the foot. It's
0: fascinating, because I quite often see those when you go into quite sort of certain shops, like nature-y type shops, and they have those socks and they tell you, you know, they die. It's like a graph. Is it just, that's just a bit of a fad?
1: That's very general. You can actually feel where, like, if a pituitary gland is on a big toe, you can feel where the kidney is on the inner part of the arch. You can feel the whole spine is processed down the arch.
0: Amazing.
1: It's just,
0: it is fascinating. And now that is even more interesting, the fact you were a sceptic, but you knew about... And yet here you are going...
1: 24 years later, still going strong.
0: Amazing. Yeah. Brilliant stuff. Yeah. Now, you've chosen a song here, because we're getting close to the top of the hour. So you've chosen Snow Patrol as a track. And
1: there's a reason for that.
0: Good. We want to hear
1: it. My eldest son was in the forces. Well, he's still in the forces now, and had to go to Afghanistan.
0: Wow.
1: And this was all just, God, that and Fix You, I Will Fix You by Coldplay. They are just like...
0: Right. Yeah.
1: So they're just very close to my heart.
0: Of course. Yeah. And so he was in Afghanistan.
1: Yeah.
0: And he's now back in the UK, still in the military.
1: They'll be moving back out to Germany. I've got a lovely daughter-in-law and three grandchildren.
0: Wow.
1: Up to see them at the end of this month. With my other son and his girlfriend and blah, blah, blah.
0: Yeah. And if you don't mind me asking, because I just think, you know, that whenever I watch the news and you hear about the problems in the UK with ex-military and how really help the heroes do their best, but they're so, not being funny, now this sounds awful, unless you've lost a limb, unless you've got something physically, there is just not enough help for those that have seen so many traumatic situations. Awful.
1: And it's like there's another group, SAFA, S-S-F-A-A. They do the same sort of thing. Now, I've had the absolute privilege to go out to work in Bosnia.
0: Wow.
1: Sort of fortnight at a time over 2 years. This is a good few years ago, to work with the people who were caught in that Austro-Hungarian awful war, you know, in Sarajevo. And again, when you work with people like that, you're so bloody glad. So grateful. And no, they are given short shrift in this country. It is such, back in the UK.
0: Yeah.
1: I mean, it's a shame. I did a lot of voluntary work, but the trouble is, it was just too far to go to actually sort of be there for 2 hours at a night.
0: Well, let's hope the future. I mean, at the moment, with regards to what's happening in the world, you wouldn't think anyone's learned anything from history, unfortunately. I think there is a lot of work being done that they realise that the prisons are full of people that serve the country, put their life on the line, and now no one's helping them in their lives, and it's just so wrong. So going out to your son and the wonderful family, and I think it's a beautiful track. This is Snow Patrol and Chasing Cars.

0: myself and my lovely guests have put the world to rights. We're on our soapboxes. What are all those people doing in charge of those countries, sending those innocent lads out there, and ladies, I should add. Oh, beautiful song. Thank you, Mel, for choosing that. Snow Patrol and Chasing Cars, a classic. And we wish your son and his family well. He's back in Germany now, you say?
1: He'll be in March.
0: In March, right. Well, folks, it's coming to the end of the show. Thank you so much for taking time out and being here today, for sponsoring. And we look forward to finding out who won your prize. And thanks for tuning in.
2: Always whenever I can.
0: Brilliant. Well, all the best to you. We will sign out with... I'll tell you what, we'll sign out with a little bit of All Summer Long and Kid Rock, just to bring you back and have a great rest of the day. To everybody else, I have saved the puns for Thursday this week because leading up to Father's Day, basically a lot of the puns come from a dad's joke. They're all like dad jokes. So I'm going to boot an epic. We're going to have a dad theme on Thursday and do them all then. So from all of us here, have a great rest of the day. But of course, stick around. I'll leave you in the capable hands of Des Mitchell for his Drive Time show. And thanks to my guests.
2: Yay!
0: Here we go. Wonderful stuff. Take care, folks, and I'll be back Thursday.

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1: In today's news, investigators say Russia was behind a series of arson attacks targeting properties linked to Prime Minister Keir Starmer. Two men have been convicted over the attacks, while reports suggest the operation was directed through a Russian sabotage network in what officials are describing as a serious threat to UK security. The sentence handed to the killer of Southampton teenager Henry Nowak is to be reviewed by the Court of Appeal. Solicitor General Ellie Reeves has referred the case under the unduly lenient sentence scheme after widespread concern that the 21-year minimum term may not reflect the seriousness of the crime. A former schoolteacher has been found guilty of abusing and murdering a 13-month-old baby boy he was planning to adopt. Jamie Varley was convicted at Preston Crown Court following what prosecutors described as one of the most shocking child abuse cases they had ever encountered. Sentencing is expected later this week. In international news, leaders at the G7 summit continue to welcome the breakthrough agreement between the United States and Iran. The deal is expected to keep the Strait of Hormuz open to global shipping, easing fears over oil supplies and helping to reduce tensions across the Middle East. Fans around the world have been sending messages of support to Bonnie Tyler after it emerged the Welsh singer is out of a medically induced coma following emergency surgery. While doctors say there are encouraging signs, her family say she remains very unwell and continues to receive treatment in intensive care in Portugal. And finally, tributes are being paid to legendary investigative journalist Roger Cook, who has died at the age of 83. Best known for the Cook Report and his fearless investigations into crime, corruption and injustice, Cook spent more than five decades holding the powerful to account. Colleagues have described him as a pioneer of modern investigative journalism whose impact on British broadcasting will be felt for generations. For Wave Mallorca, this is Harriet Gordon.
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So welcome along Tuesday, Wave Mallorca Drive Time. Classic Tuesday. Yes, last week we gave you a little bit. This week we're giving you a lot. Kicking off like, well, as we have done. This is Dina Carroll.

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5: 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You're with me, Des Mitchell. We'll play you classics on a Tuesday. 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

I know the WST and you won't forget it. 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

Ooh, I know, you felt it. 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Tuesdays, we play you classics. Oh, this is such a classic. Two from Frankie Knuckles coming up, this one, The Whistle Song, and Tears. That's it.

0: Been what?
1: They're dripping and dropping and dropping and dripping and dripping and dropping and dropping and dripping and dripping and dropping and dropping and dripping and dripping and dropping and dropping and dripping and dripping and dropping and dropping and dripping and dripping and dropping and dropping and dripping and dripping and dropping.

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The Whistle Song, 1991. Tears, 1989. Alison Limerick brings it back to 1991. Where Love Lives. It's Wave Mallorca, Tuesday, Classics. You're with me, Des Mitchell. Alison Limerick, Where Love Lives.

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1: In today's news, investigators say Russia was behind a series of arson attacks targeting properties linked to Prime Minister Keir Starmer. Two men have been convicted over the attacks, while reports suggest the operation was directed through a Russian sabotage network in what officials are describing as a serious threat to UK security. The sentence handed to the killer of Southampton teenager Henry Nowak is to be reviewed by the Court of Appeal. Solicitor General Ellie Reeves has referred the case under the unduly lenient sentence scheme after widespread concern that the 21-year minimum term may not reflect the seriousness of the crime. A former schoolteacher has been found guilty of abusing and murdering a 13-month-old baby boy he was planning to adopt. Jamie Varley was convicted at Preston Crown Court following what prosecutors described as one of the most shocking child abuse cases they had ever encountered. Sentencing is expected later this week. In international news, leaders at the G7 summit continue to welcome the breakthrough agreement between the United States and Iran. The deal is expected to keep the Strait of Hormuz open to global shipping, easing fears over oil supplies and helping to reduce tensions across the Middle East. Fans around the world have been sending messages of support to Bonnie Tyler after it emerged the Welsh singer is out of a medically induced coma following emergency surgery. While doctors say there are encouraging signs, her family say she remains very unwell and continues to receive treatment in intensive care in Portugal. And finally, tributes are being paid to legendary investigative journalist Roger Cook, who has died at the age of 83. Best known for the Cook Report and his fearless investigations into crime, corruption and injustice, Cook spent more than five decades holding the powerful to account. Colleagues have described him as a pioneer of modern investigative journalism whose impact on British broadcasting will be felt for generations. For Wave Mallorca, this is Harriet Gordon.
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4: So, you just missed To Be In Love, Masters at Work, Sweetest Day of May, Joe Tibonelli, Music Sounds Better With You, Stardust, and The Love I Lost, Sybil. Got them all into part four. Into part five, we're going like this. And Nesby, Can I Get a Witness? Possibly one of my favourite modern house tunes. That's what I'm going to say. Came out in the year 2000. Moose T put his funk mix on it. All he did was basically make the beats and the drums tougher, which works for me, because if you listen to the original, it is a little bit weak. I'm waffling. It's Wave Mallorca. Tuesday, Drive Time, Classics. And Nesby on vocal. What a vocalist. Now, if you know the band, The Sound of Blackness, or The Sounds of Blackness, if you listen to their back catalogue, she is the vocalist on all the singing parts there. Not the choir itself, the main vocal part, yep, and Nesby. And what she does on this track is to die for. To die for. Can I get a witness? I will say it did first come out in 1996. I'll be quiet. Can I get a witness?

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5: 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Take you into your evening like this. And Consuelo, See the Day. It was remixed by the man Stonebridge out of Sweden. It was 1992.

0: What a tune. It is Todd Terry, Keep On Jumping, T's Freeze Mix. Master Wash, Jocelyn Brown, they're all in there. It is such a good tune. Long driving road is what you need. Warm sunny day, get the windows open and play that loud. T's Freeze Mix, Keep On Jumping. 1996. Two for Everything But The Girl takes us out. Enjoy your evening. I'll catch you tomorrow. Love that.
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1: In today's news, investigators say Russia was behind a series of arson attacks targeting properties linked to Prime Minister Keir Starmer. Two men have been convicted over the attacks, while reports suggest the operation was directed through a Russian sabotage network in what officials are describing as a serious threat to UK security. The sentence handed to the killer of Southampton teenager Henry Nowak is to be reviewed by the Court of Appeal. Solicitor General Ellie Reeves has referred the case under the unduly lenient sentence scheme after widespread concern that the 21-year minimum term may not reflect the seriousness of the crime. A former schoolteacher has been found guilty of abusing and murdering a 13-month-old baby boy he was planning to adopt. Jamie Varley was convicted at Preston Crown Court following what prosecutors described as one of the most shocking child abuse cases they had ever encountered. Sentencing is expected later this week. In international news, leaders at the G7 summit continue to welcome the breakthrough agreement between the United States and Iran. The deal is expected to keep the Strait of Hormuz open to global shipping, easing fears over oil supplies and helping to reduce tensions across the Middle East. Fans around the world have been sending messages of support to Bonnie Tyler after it emerged the Welsh singer is out of a medically induced coma following emergency surgery. While doctors say there are encouraging signs, her family say she remains very unwell and continues to receive treatment in intensive care in Portugal. And finally, tributes are being paid to legendary investigative journalist Roger Cook, who has died at the age of 83. Best known for the Cook Report and his fearless investigations into crime, corruption and injustice, Cook spent more than five decades holding the powerful to account. Colleagues have described him as a pioneer of modern investigative journalism whose impact on British broadcasting will be felt for generations. For Wave Mallorca, this is Harriet Gordon.
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So Katie Tunstall says that Black Horse and the Cherry Tree is a metaphor for good and evil. 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
0: And we're off. Hope you're doing well. Hope you're feeling good. Ready to enjoy the tunes.

Glenn Frey, The Heat Is On, from 1985, from Beverly Hills Cop soundtrack. Okay, let's get into our future greatest hits now. And starting with a new song from Jonas Blue. This is called Gal.

And here's another new song. This is Lily Allen and Jade together. I wanna feel held, I wanna be told I'm special and I'm unique. This is Beg For Me.

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Jonas Blue and Girl. Baby Rexha and David Guetta and Sad Girls. And Lily Allen and Jade.

first came out 11 years ago in 2015. Zara Larsson and Lush Life back in the charts of 2026. It's the greatest hits of music. James Ross at greatesthitsofmusic.com. That's how you can find me and Lucy. The greatest hits of music. James Ross. What are you up to? What would you like to hear? Let us play you a song. James Ross at greatesthitsofmusic.com.

0: me if I'm wrong, but I think we're in the land of the one-hit wonder there. Crazy Elephants and Gimme Gimme Good Lovin' from 69.
1: Love.
0: Crazy Elephants and Gimme Gimme Good Lovin' from 69.
1: Love.

the top 20 of 1963. A song written by Merle Ring Kilgore and one June Carter. The Ring of Fire. Johnny Cash. Johnny, of course, went on to marry said June Carter.

So it kicks off the show with Black Horse and the Cherry Tree, Katie Tunstall from 2005. Then it was Glenn Frey and The Heat Is On. And from the charts of 2026, Zara Larsson and Lush Life. And then back to the 60s for Crazy Elephant and Gimme Gimme Good Lovin' and Johnny Cash and the fantastic Ring of Fire. And we rounded off the sequence with the brand new song, straight in at number one for Ariana Grande.

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Peter Robinson back to 1983 and calling your name. Peter Robinson, aka Marilyn. And before that, it was the full-on 70s. Those rockin' 70s. The 70s of the sweet. One of their biggies. It was Little Willie.

It is the greatest hits of music with James Ross. Classic hits, classic memories, some of our faves. And in a moment, let's do the Mystery TV theme tune together.

Billboard called the song one of the most underrated pop songs of all time. From one of the most underrated girl groups of all time. Cheryl Cole, Girls Aloud, with a song about taking control of your relationship. Or was it about Girls Aloud taking control of their image? Okay, let's do the Mystery TV theme tune now. Okay, this is a black comedy, a comedy drama, a psychological drama. It's a show that was made for HBO, seen around the world. Hugely popular between 2001 and 2005. 5 seasons, 63 episodes, starring Peter Krause, Michael Hall, Francis Conroy, Lauren Ambrose, and Freddie Rodriguez. It was all about the Fisher family in LA. But what was the name of the TV show? Oh, you know it. Go on, do reveal.

Oh, the guy from the Midwest who comes to LA and meets his dream girl. Bob Seger wrote the song Driving Around the Area. And what area was that? Well, Hollywood Nights in the Hollywood Hills. Back to 1978. Okay, we're doing the Mystery TV theme tune. So we are looking for the name of the TV show from which this theme comes. It's all about a funeral home in LA, run by the Fisher family. It's a black comedy, a comedy drama, a psychological drama starring Peter Krause, Michael Hall, Francis Conroy, Lauren Ambrose, and Freddie Rodriguez. It was all about the stories behind the deaths at the funeral home. And it was broadcast between 2001 and 2005. Five seasons, 63 episodes. What was the show? It was 6 Feet Under.

Dan Harmon wrote the song for the movie Streets of Fire, as you'll remember. 1984, and I Can Dream About You. Did you get our Mystery TV theme tune? Wasn't too difficult, was it? It was 6 feet under.

Classic hits, classic memories, some of those greatest tunes from down through the years. That's what we do on the greatest hits of music.

There were three of them, if I remember correctly. Matt and Luke and Craig, together they were Brass. When will I be famous? Back into the charts of 2026 now.

Keeping it blunt and to the point, Olivia Rodrigo and Drop Dead. Well, catching up now on some more showbiz and celebrity stories, and Taylor Swift is now the richest female musician in history, according to Forbes. The publication estimates her fortune at $2 billion, boosted by the record-breaking success of the Eras Tour and her decision to re-record much of her song catalogue. Forbes also praised Taylor's influence on artists' rights, noting her impact across the music business and pop culture. Well, a biopic based on the life of Shania Twain is heading to the big screen. The film, simply entitled Shania, is being developed by Sony Pictures, with the country superstar serving as a producer. Director Leah McKendrick describes the project as a dream come true, while Shania readies to release her seventh album, Little Miss Twain, which she says is her most personal record yet. Well, tributes to the late Peebo Bryson, who's died at the age of 75, continue to come in. Celine Dion sharing memories of recording Beauty and the Beast with him. She described Peebo as generous, supportive and kind. He sadly suffered a stroke shortly before his passing and is being remembered as one of the most celebrated voices in contemporary soul and pop music.

one of his biggest from 1987, Mick Hucknall, Simply Red, and Do the Right Thing. Let's dig into the birthday file now and say happy birthday to Winnie, to Chris, to Rich, Kirsty, to Damien, to Kiri, Vishnu, Andy, and you. If it's your birthday this week, what are you up to? Hope you're going to do some fun stuff, some crazy stuff. Go on, go mad and celebrate, and most of all, have a giant slice of birthday cake on us.

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1: In today's news, investigators say Russia was behind a series of arson attacks targeting properties linked to Prime Minister Keir Starmer. Two men have been convicted over the attacks, while reports suggest the operation was directed through a Russian sabotage network in what officials are describing as a serious threat to UK security. The sentence handed to the killer of Southampton teenager Henry Nowak is to be reviewed by the Court of Appeal. Solicitor General Ellie Reeves has referred the case under the unduly lenient sentence scheme after widespread concern that the 21-year minimum term may not reflect the seriousness of the crime. A former schoolteacher has been found guilty of abusing and murdering a 13-month-old baby boy he was planning to adopt. Jamie Varley was convicted at Preston Crown Court following what prosecutors described as one of the most shocking child abuse cases they had ever encountered. Sentencing is expected later this week. In international news, leaders at the G7 summit continue to welcome the breakthrough agreement between the United States and Iran. The deal is expected to keep the Strait of Hormuz open to global shipping, easing fears over oil supplies and helping to reduce tensions across the Middle East. Fans around the world have been sending messages of support to Bonnie Tyler after it emerged the Welsh singer is out of a medically induced coma following emergency surgery. While doctors say there are encouraging signs, her family say she remains very unwell and continues to receive treatment in intensive care in Portugal. And finally, tributes are being paid to legendary investigative journalist Roger Cook, who has died at the age of 83. Best known for the Cook Report and his fearless investigations into crime, corruption and injustice, Cook spent more than five decades holding the powerful to account. Colleagues have described him as a pioneer of modern investigative journalism whose impact on British broadcasting will be felt for generations. For Wave Mallorca, this is Harriet Gordon.
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11: 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James Ross is kicking off another hour of the greatest hits of music.

0: American disco at its best. Trisha Florence and Denise, they were Frantique and Strut Your Funky Stuff. It's the sound of the 60s, the 70s, the 80s, and right up to today. The tunes you remember, the hits you love, from the soundtrack of your life. 2 hours every week, we bring you the greatest hits of music.
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0: Some of the best from down through the years. Lucy's been picking them out, and I have the pleasure of playing them.

Oh yes, one of our biggies, and one of the songs featured in the Kylie documentary series. Have you had a chance to have a look at that? Probably worth your while. Okay, let's do the Movie Minute now. Well, if you're looking for something to watch, then here are some of the films out there or streaming online right now, and starting with one of the greatest hits of the movies, and it is The Aviator, the 2004 biographical drama starring Leonardo DiCaprio as aviation pioneer Howard Hughes. As he builds a remarkable career as a film producer and aviation magnate, he battles worsening obsessive-compulsive disorder while pursuing ambitious dreams in both industries. It is The Aviator. Well, coming up to date now, and Klika is a music-driven crime drama. It stars JD as a small-town singer whose life changes when a performance clip goes viral. As he chases success in the music industry, he becomes entangled in a dangerous world and must face the consequences of his choices. It is Klika. And They Will Kill You is an action comedy horror movie. It stars Zazie Beetz as a woman who answers a mysterious housekeeping ad at a luxurious New York City high-rise. As she uncovers decades of unexplained disappearances, she's drawn into a chilling mystery fueled by rumors of a satanic cult. It is They Will Kill You, starring Zazie Beetz. Our other selections, Klika starring JD and The Aviator starring Leonardo DiCaprio as aviation pioneer Howard Hughes.

From the top 10 in 2026, Somba's latest, that is called Homewrecker. It's the greatest hits of music. Feeling good, feeling fine. How about you? The greatest hits of music. James Ross. Happy to play a song for Lillian, who's chosen this one.

The movie, as you'll remember, or even the video, was based on the movie Dangerous Liaisons, which itself was set in, I think, 17th century France. Walking on Broken Glass from Annie Lennox.

It was written by the guy who wrote The Yardbirds, For Your Love. He was 10cc's Graham Gouldman, The Hollies and Bus Stop. Graham says that he wrote the song when he was riding the number 95 bus in Manchester back in the day. Oh, yeah. Listen.

You know, even though it was Diana Ross and the Supremes who had the bigger hit, I think that is probably my favourite version. Ain't No Mountain High Enough, Marvin Gaye and Tammy Terrell.

0: score so far on this hour of the show. We started the sequence with Frantique and Stretch Your Funky Stuff. Then it was Kylie and Can't Get You Out of My Head. And from the charts of 2026, Somba and Homewrecker. We had Annie Lennox and Walking on Broken Grass, or even Glass. And then it was The Hollies from the 60s and Bus Stop and Marvin Gaye and Tammy Terrell and Ain't No Mountain High Enough. And this, from the boys of Dungeon Lane, his brand new album, Paul McCartney, the latest single from the charts of 2026, it is Come Inside. The greatest hits of
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0: Factor 83. Highland Hard Rain was the album, Aztec Camera and their moments. It was Work Out to Winter. This is the Greatest Hits of Music. If you'd like to get in touch, James Ross at greatesthitsofmusic.com. That'll find me and Lucy. We'd love to play a song for you. Go on, pour your heart out. Tell us what you're up to. What are you celebrating? How can we please you? And any other question you like?
1: Set us breaking down on a-

The Beatles, and then number one from 1969, that was Get Back. Looking around the world now at some of the number ones out there. Number one in Canada and the US, Janice from Drake. In the UK and on the Europe official top 100, number one is Ariana Grande and Hate That I Made You Love Me. Around Europe, in Italy, this is the number one at the moment.

number one in Italy. I'm sorry. Sorry, scusa, lo siento. Pinguini, Tatici, Nucleari. Number ones around the world. Choosing Texas, Ella Langley is number one in Australia, New Zealand, and still number one on the Hot Country Songs chart as well. Number one on the Hot Latin Songs chart, Bad Bunny and DTMF. And let's go back now for number one from 1990.

They were Ricky Nelson's boys. Oh, yes. Love and Affection, number one from 1990. They are Nelson.

the greatest hits of music with James Ross.

to 1997, Samba de Janeiro, Bellini. That was quite some summer, wasn't it? Summer of 97. I'm sure you remember it well. Okay, let's get back into the charts now. Into the top 10.

taking us back to the world of Bram Stoker's Dracula, Tame Impala. Well, catching up now on some more showbiz and celebrity stories, and the customised 1968 Cadillac featured in Justin Bieber's Peaches music video is being auctioned in aid of breast cancer charities. The distinctive Peaches and Cream vehicle is in excellent condition with several modern upgrades, and the sale honours the memory of two women who died from breast cancer, with funds being generated for research, patient and emotional support. Mick Jagger has hinted that the Rolling Stones could soon be back on tour. Speaking to the BBC, Mick says he can't wait to return to the road, although he doesn't expect it to happen this year. His comments come ahead of the release of the Stones' new album Foreign Tongues, featuring guests including Paul McCartney and Robert Smith. And Mel B says plans for a rumoured Netflix Spice Girls documentary series seem to have been shelved. In an ITV interview, Mel admits a project had been discussed but is no longer moving forward. She also cast fresh doubt on hopes of a 30th anniversary reunion tour, saying each member has different priorities with some disagreements behind the scenes.

One of the best from 1972. Playing it from Negotiations and Love Songs. That's the greatest hits of Paul Simon, Mother and Child Reunion. Well, thanks to our producer and web guru, Lucy, to our backroom team, this time of Johnny, Sue and Ian. This is James Ross, and I'll leave you today with some classic Oasis, and hope you can join me again, same time, same place, for some more of the greatest hits of music. Have fun, take it easy, and I'll see you then.

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1: In today's news, investigators say Russia was behind a series of arson attacks targeting properties linked to Prime Minister Keir Starmer. Two men have been convicted over the attacks, while reports suggest the operation was directed through a Russian sabotage network in what officials are describing as a serious threat to UK security. The sentence handed to the killer of Southampton teenager Henry Nowak is to be reviewed by the Court of Appeal. Solicitor General Ellie Reeves has referred the case under the unduly lenient sentence scheme after widespread concern that the 21-year minimum term may not reflect the seriousness of the crime. A former schoolteacher has been found guilty of abusing and murdering a 13-month-old baby boy he was planning to adopt. Jamie Varley was convicted at Preston Crown Court following what prosecutors described as one of the most shocking child abuse cases they had ever encountered. Sentencing is expected later this week. In international news, leaders at the G7 summit continue to welcome the breakthrough agreement between the United States and Iran. The deal is expected to keep the Strait of Hormuz open to global shipping, easing fears over oil supplies and helping to reduce tensions across the Middle East. Fans around the world have been sending messages of support to Bonnie Tyler after it emerged the Welsh singer is out of a medically induced coma following emergency surgery. While doctors say there are encouraging signs, her family say she remains very unwell and continues to receive treatment in intensive care in Portugal. And finally, tributes are being paid to legendary investigative journalist Roger Cook, who has died at the age of 83. Best known for the Cook Report and his fearless investigations into crime, corruption and injustice, Cook spent more than five decades holding the powerful to account. Colleagues have described him as a pioneer of modern investigative journalism whose impact on British broadcasting will be felt for generations. For Wave Mallorca, this is Harriet Gordon.
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1: So welcome along, TMP, the Mitchell Project Sessions. You're with me, Des Mitchell, taking you through. Kicked off with Fubar. I'm the One, Bad Man Rhythm. Respect, sir. Dan Leno, Leno Lay, holding back. Capri, Bump Rushing. George Morel, Let's Groove, the Rue J mixes, and then Henry Hacking doing a mix of George Morel's Let's Groove. This, Everything But the Girl. It's the Midos and David Hopperman mix. David Hopperman, I should say. Missing.

late teens, early 20s, this, the original Gino Socchio, Dancer, was a massive floor tune. And on a weekend, this could set a club alight. Kevin McKay's kept the original value all the way through the track. Put it in beat so you can mix it. Gino Socchio, Dancer.

TMP summer has begun. We're into June. 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

Yes, yes, yes. It's TMP, the Mitchell Project Sessions. Afropeans versus the Love Tribe. Stand up and be number one. You with me, Des Mitchell. Hold tight.

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The Mitchell Project Sessions, part two, more about you than me.

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Session. Fucking easy, TMP, the Mitchell Project Sessions. Samas Noor, it's called Atomic Nights. It's the Mute Head Mix. Preceded by St. Francis and Larry Pierce, that's it. For Deluxe, Tukalo, and Rue UK, bigger than them.

0: music from Tuna on the way. Preceded by JPA featuring Kate Watts. All I need. TMP, the Mitchell Project Sessions.
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0: 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And Mark Dedros. 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

0: 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Peace, Des Mitchell out. The Mitchell Project Sessions.
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1: 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music, music, music, music, music, music, music, music, music, music, music, music, music, music, music, music, music, music, music, music, music, music, music, music, music, music, music, music, 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
1: In today's news, investigators say Russia was behind a series of arson attacks targeting properties linked to Prime Minister Keir Starmer. Two men have been convicted over the attacks, while reports suggest the operation was directed through a Russian sabotage network in what officials are describing as a serious threat to UK security. The sentence handed to the killer of Southampton teenager Henry Nowak is to be reviewed by the Court of Appeal. Solicitor General Ellie Reeves has referred the case under the unduly lenient sentence scheme after widespread concern that the 21-year minimum term may not reflect the seriousness of the crime. A former schoolteacher has been found guilty of abusing and murdering a 13-month-old baby boy he was planning to adopt. Jamie Varley was convicted at Preston Crown Court following what prosecutors described as one of the most shocking child abuse cases they had ever encountered. Sentencing is expected later this week. In international news, leaders at the G7 summit continue to welcome the breakthrough agreement between the United States and Iran. The deal is expected to keep the Strait of Hormuz open to global shipping, easing fears over oil supplies and helping to reduce tensions across the Middle East. Fans around the world have been sending messages of support to Bonnie Tyler after it emerged the Welsh singer is out of a medically induced coma following emergency surgery. While doctors say there are encouraging signs, her family say she remains very unwell and continues to receive treatment in intensive care in Portugal. And finally, tributes are being paid to legendary investigative journalist Roger Cook, who has died at the age of 83. Best known for the Cook Report and his fearless investigations into crime, corruption and injustice, Cook spent more than five decades holding the powerful to account. Colleagues have described him as a pioneer of modern investigative journalism whose impact on British broadcasting will be felt for generations. For Wave Mallorca, this is Harriet Gordon.
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